0: Cincinnati's country. 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
1: Girl, I was just a kid myself. Hey, y'all, it's John Morgan. Check out my new song, Kid Myself, right now. Hope you

This song from Lainey Wilson, fantastic. Hits you right in the feels. If you have a chaotic life and you run on adrenaline and find my iPhone, but it's always important to stop and appreciate the little things. This song is for you. Lainey Wilson with John Mayer on the guitar. Phone Keys Wallet on B105.

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say thank you to all first responders here in the tri-state area from all of us here at B105. 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

coming up minutes away. After Zach John King, I'm playing Kenny Chesney on B105. 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

daughter says that I am the loudest snorer in my household. 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
21: 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Hey, it's Big Dave. 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

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Lainey Wilson, Phone Keys Wallet. 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
1: Last Friday at a show in Denver, Morgan Wallen was doing Sand in My Boots on the piano when the piano stopped working. He had to finish it a cappella and then in frustration flipped the piano on the stage. Well, Morgan has taken to his TikTok to sarcastically comment on the situation.
2: 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That's what they told me last night.
1: 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Let's hope all the instruments are working. I'm Big Dave, and that's The Dirt on B105.
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0: Kind of like a game. 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

to Preston Cooper. 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By the way, congrats to Preston Cooper. It's B105. Would it be weird if, like, he performed at his own wedding? 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Then, of course, you got to.

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Want to take a moment to say thank you, first responders here in the tri-state area. It's B105. Fire, police, EMS, nurses too. Thank you for everything. You guys are heroes.

right, coming up after midnight, the new Taylor Swift song comes out. I Knew It, I Knew You. It's off the upcoming movie, Toy Story 5. It's released to the world, and we're going to be playing here at B105.

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0: 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Hey, it's Big Dave. 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
2: Hey, y'all, it's John Morgan. Check out my new song, Kid Myself, right now. 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

So John Morgan requires that all band members have long hair like him. So, yeah, of course, I'm growing my hair out. It's B105.

Coming up after midnight, new Taylor Swift song. And it's a country song, too, off the upcoming movie, Toy Story 5. It's called I Knew It, I Knew You, and we're going to be playing it all day tomorrow on B105.

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4: I'm Becca, and here's what's happening this week in Nashville. Riley Green, as you know, is going to be a new coach on The Voice this fall. And Riley says he believes one of the reasons he got the job is because of his appearance on Jimmy Fallon, where he taught him how to do a duck call. He said that the producers of The Voice were looking for somebody who could have some fun and maybe a little bit of Blake Shelton's personality. And I guess seeing him try to teach Jimmy how to do the duck call did the trick. And speaking of Riley Green, CMA Music Festival is happening this week in Nashville. It's going to be wall-to-wall music for 4 days straight. There will be meet and greets, and somebody in Riley's life is actually getting in on the meet and greets at CMA Fest. His dog, Carl the Cowboy Corgi. And somehow that does not surprise Riley Green.
5: I can tell you I haven't done an interview in the last year that didn't involve Carl. People walk into my meet and greets now and look at my feet. They're just looking for him. Like, I don't even know if people come to my show to see me anymore. I had no idea what I was getting into when I got him, but he's a unique dog. I think he's a funny looking dog. I think that's one part of the appeal, but it's been cool. I mean, it's a whole nother world on tour that fans are really excited about, where they used to have signs that said something about me in the crowd. Now they're all about Carl.
4: Oh, it's okay, Riley. We still love you. But did you know that at Carl the Cowboy Corgi has 135,000 followers on Instagram? That's amazing. And that's what's happening this week in Nashville. And here's Riley Green with Change My Mind, brought to you by Nashville Harbor Records and Entertainment.
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5: I'm Becca, and here's what's happening this week in Nashville. Riley Green, as you know, is going to be a new coach on The Voice this fall. And Riley says he believes one of the reasons he got the job is because of his appearance on Jimmy Fallon, where he taught him how to do a duck call. He said that the producers of The Voice were looking for somebody who could have some fun and maybe a little bit of Blake Shelton's personality. And I guess seeing him try to teach Jimmy how to do the duck call did the trick. And speaking of Riley Green, CMA Music Festival is happening this week in Nashville. It's going to be wall-to-wall music for 4 days straight. There will be meet and greets, and somebody in Riley's life is actually getting in on the meet and greets at CMA Fest. His dog, Carl the Cowboy Corgi. And somehow that does not surprise Riley Green.
6: I can tell you I haven't done an interview in the last year that didn't involve Carl. People walk into my meet and greets now and look at my feet. They're just looking for him. Like, I don't even know if people come to my show to see me anymore. I had no idea what I was getting into when I got him, but he's a unique dog. I think he's a funny-looking dog. I think that's one part of the appeal, but it's been cool. I mean, it's a whole nother world on tour that fans are really excited about, where they used to have signs that said something about me in the crowd, now they're all about Carl.
5: Oh, it's okay, Riley. We still love you. But did you know that at Carl the Cowboy Corgi has 135,000 followers on Instagram? That's amazing. And that's what's happening this week in Nashville. And here's Riley Green with Change My Mind, brought to you by Nashville Harbor Records and Entertainment.

0: That's Riley Green, Change My Mind, brought to you by Nashville Harbor Records and Entertainment, This Week in Nashville.
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4: I'm Leah, a student from Miami University, and here's a story built right here in Cincinnati. Back in the early 1900s, most homes in America were heated with a coal furnace. Although it kept families warm, coal fires were dirty, stinky, and messy, leaving dusty residue on the walls. In the 1930s, a Cincinnati company called Kutal Soap set out to develop a sort of putty to clean the coal soot off walls. But after World War II, most homes switched from coal to natural gas, rendering the putty useless. Desperate to save their company from bankruptcy, Kutal got creative. Kazoo Fall, a local nurse.

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1: 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And here's my new song, Get to Drinking, on B105.

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17: 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Hey, it's Big Dave. 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
11: 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Daniel Carter Beard was born in Cincinnati in 1850. 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His upbringing instilled a great appreciation for nature, and he became an avid artist and outdoorsman. Daniel founded the Sons of Daniel Boone in 1905, which in 1910 would become the Boy Scouts of America. 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Remember that as you drive over the Daniel Carter Beard Bridge, or as we like to call it, the Big Mac Bridge.
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Cincinnati's country. I can see it in your eyes, baby. You ain't gotta lie, you no good. And damn well you miss me too. Hey y'all, I'm Brantley Gilbert. Here's my new song, Good Damn, on the only station in Cincinnati damn good enough to play it. B1

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0: Chussy. I get so annoyed when people excessively say bless you when people sneeze.
1: Anna.
2: I have a shopping problem. As I get older, I'm like, maybe I should go to like shopping counseling.
0: Chussy and Anna on B105. Good morning, Anna. How expired is your driver's license right now?
2: It expired on my birthday, May 25th. And I almost got turned away at a bar in Seattle because of it.
0: Oh, really?
2: She had to double check. She's like, you know this is about to expire, right? I'm like, oh, shoot. Okay. I did, but I didn't care. I was like,
0: clearly. So you were telling me you have to go get your new ID. You're going to do that today?
2: Yeah, that's why I did my makeup and my hair. I got to look good for that picture. You ever see somebody's ID picture and they look awful? I'm like, that is your fault. I don't know why you did that. You got to carry that thing around for 4 years.
0: The only thing I do, I am aware of it. I won't wear a hat. No, they won't even let you wear a hat and an ID.
2: No,
0: Jake, Jake, what's your driver's license photo look like, Jake?
2: Pull it out.
3: Funny enough. Pull it out. My eyes are really small, as Anna likes to point out. Mm-hmm. And every time I get it done, I have to open my eyes really wide. Uh-huh. And they're like, wider. We can't see them. I'm like, I'm opening them as wide as I can.
2: You need like a note that says you have like short eye syndrome.
3: I don't think they give you a doctor's note
2: squint
3: for that.
2: Squint syndrome. Let's see, Jake's.
0: Did you call it short eye syndrome?
2: I did. I wish I didn't. Jake, you look... He looks like he just smoked a bunch of reefer.
0: That's true.
3: Everybody says that. I've literally never smoked pot. But
2: well, your
3: everyone
2: eyes
3: thinks
2: are
3: that
2: very
3: I am high
2: slanted.
3: All the time.
2: You look like it. Because
3: I literally was at a gas station one time and a guy's like, oh, you blown out? Do you have anything to sell? I'm like, no. I have a Diet Mountain Dew in my car. Would you like that?
0: Jake.
2: Wow. This is out of control.
0: Meanwhile, I have been high and my eyes are wide open. anyway, well, good luck today, Anna. You're looking good.
2: Thanks.
0: You really did it up for the BMV.
1: Chussy and Anna.

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1: Jesse and Anna!
0: On B105.
2: Okay, it is time for another round of our brand new favorite game.
3: We got the beat.
2: We got the beat.
3: We got the beat.
2: So this is a contest that our producer Jake is in charge of, and it's me versus Anna.
4: Yeah.
2: And it's all about trying to stay on beat. I don't know. It kind of has a musical chairs kind of vibe to it. Like the song stops, goes away, then it comes back in. You kind of see where you are. Jake is going to lead this. Jake, explain the rules. Did I do a good job?
5: You did pretty good. Yeah, but you didn't really get into the details. The details are you guys are going to sing a song. I'm going to play a song, and then randomly throughout the song while you're singing, I'm going to drop it out. Your job is to stay on beat. It doesn't matter if you know the lyrics. It doesn't matter if you sound good. All you got to do is stay on beat, and whoever is the closest will get the praise, and whoever is the worst will get made fun of, Anna.
4: No, I won last week.
5: That's true. Last time you
2: Anna
5: did
2: really well last time. Anna notoriously doesn't do well. You admit that after you hear the replays, right?
4: Yes. I just sing differently than everyone else.
2: Let's get to it, Jake. What is today's song on We Got the
5: today's
2: Beat?
5: Today's song, flip it over. It is I Had Some Help by Morgan Wallen and Post Malone.
4: Oh, shoot.
5: Anna, since you won, quote unquote, last week, you can pick who goes first.
4: I'll go first.
5: All right, Anna's going first.
4: Do I get to do Posty or Morgan?
5: You'll do a little bit of Posty. All right, here you ready?
6: Living in your big glass house with a view. I thought you knew I had some help. It ain't like I can make this kind of mess all by myself. Don't act like you ain't helped me pull the bottle off the shelf. Been deep in every weekend. If you couldn't tell, they say teamwork makes the dream work.
2: Buddy.
5: You slow down so much.
2: You unplugged the record player halfway through.
4: Did I miss the whole ending?
5: Yeah. All right, Justin.
2: Trying to find it. Rewind it. Here, rewind that. I have no idea where we're at here.
4: Rewind it. Can we do that?
5: All right, here we go.
6: You

train that you've been running. Yes, it's catching up to you. Huh. You think that you're so innocent after all the you did. I ain't an

0: Yes, you do.
1: All right, Anna, redeem yourself with the music.
2: Sure. Been deep in every weekend, if you couldn't tell. They say teamwork makes the dream work. Hell, I had some help.
1: Why are you like a trashy Marilyn Monroe when you sing that song?
3: Every time.
1: Again, off Broadway.
2: No, it takes two. Oh.
1: No, the song. No, we're done. We're wrapping up.
3: Yeah, we're done.
1: That's it for We Got the Beat. Anna, sorry you didn't do great this week.
2: I didn't do great either.
3: No, that was
1: all right. Thank you, Jake. That was fun.
4: Jesse and Anna.

0: 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The premiere of Taylor Swift's first country song release in about 15 years is coming up. We're going to play it a little early, around 6:03, from the Toy Story 5 soundtrack on B105.
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0: 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And now, three things you need to know with Jesse and Anna.
1: 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Florida Georgia Line had a major announcement last night at CMA Fest. I feel like our wishes are coming true. I'll tell you what happened in just a minute. One of Jungle Jim's biggest annual events is back tomorrow. It's the Craft Beer Festival. 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
2: Oh.
1: It's called wildflowering. It encourages singles to let romance develop naturally without any labels, timelines, or pressures to define the relationship. And experts recommend wildflowering for people who typically rush into relationships or view first beginning dates as interviews for marriage. That is the exact words in the article.
2: Okay. What do you do at the 6 month mark where you're like, so what are we doing? Because I'm 43. So
1: this is the beginning, letting it develop naturally.
2: That's what I'm saying. Let it develop naturally. I'm still developing it 6 months in. We're not doing anything. That's you know what I mean?
1: I will agree with you on that. There is some sort of a timeline no matter what we say.
2: I've just dated some weeds, not wildflowers.
1: Okay, we need to find your wildflowers.
2: Yes, we do. Okay.
1: Florida Georgia Line. They made a huge announcement at CMA Fest last night.
3: First of all, God is good. Second of all, life is short. And most importantly, your boys. We back, baby!
2: Yeah, baby.
1: To me, that means that they are coming out with new music. Maybe there's a tour. We back. That means, like, they're doing stuff then.
2: It's the opposite of what they were, which was not back at all. They were like taking an extended break for about 3 or 4 years.
1: Yes.
2: I bet they put out a song together at some point and then like do a couple more concert dates here and there.
1: Yeah.
2: They're just basically saying, hey, we're cool. So you might see us together from time to time, but

0: 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I'm Denise Johnson. That's your traffic.
1: Thanks, Denise. We're in the low 60s this morning. Today will be sunny and our high is 84.
2: I looked. 2012 was the last time we played what people would consider a country music release from Taylor Swift.
1: That was the year I graduated high school.
2: It was either like the song Red or I Knew You Were Trouble. That's how long it's been. From Toy Story 5, Taylor Swift has released a song. You tell me if it's country or not. Here it is. It's called I Knew It, I Knew You on B105.

0: Oh my God, you're gonna be singing that over and over.
1: I love it. It's so cute.
0: I can Anna can be very annoying in here sometimes.
1: And she'd be like,
0: I knew it. I knew. That's kind of your voice. To see, you're gonna look right at Mr. Man, LaDon, and be like, I knew it. I knew you. See,
1: I am just excited that it's upbeat. I don't know why I had it in my head that it was gonna be a slower song, but it's very positive and uplifting. And we're gonna play it every hour today.
0: I thought it kind of had like a little bit of a Tom Petty vibe to it. Like the harmonica.
1: Yes,
0: the,
1: I would agree with that.
0: That's Taylor Swift. The song's called I Knew It, I Knew You. It is on the new Toy Story 5 soundtrack. And if you missed it or if you just caught the end of it, don't worry. We will make sure you hear it. We're going to play it pretty much at the beginning of every hour today. Yeah. Next chance coming up around 7:03 to hear it. My name

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1: On B105.
2: Let's go to the complaint mailbag. Are you ready?
1: Ready.
2: Believe it or not, we get complaints around here. Who gets the most?
1: Me.
2: You. Mostly you. I'd say it's, what would you say, Jake? 60-40?
3: 60 Anna, 40 Jesse, and zero for me because I'm a perfect little angel.
2: No, but Jake gets about 10% complaints, but they're real bad. They're just like, just take him off the radio and fire him. Okay, here's a complaint we got the other day. And so Anna's in a relationship with a guy named LaDon. That's his real name. Here's our email. I can't tell you how over I am hearing about Mr. Man.
1: That's what we call my boyfriend. Yeah.
2: I hear it every day. It's two grown adults calling another grown adult Mr. Man. I think the two grown adults are Anna, me and Anna?
3: Yeah.
2: Okay.
1: Okay.
2: Email continues. Are we in middle school? So annoying every day. This is the only host who talk about their significant other every 20 minutes. We get it. You have a boyfriend. Congrats. End of email.
1: And that's it. Should I go or are you going to go?
2: Well, we do get a couple of complaints here and there that people don't like that we call him Mr. Man. Are we going to stop?
1: No, we're not going to.
2: Or come up with an alternative name? Because
1: no,
2: I can do that too.
1: No, his name is LaDon and we call him that. And then we've come up with a cute little nickname. The reason we started calling him that is because we weren't going to use his real name when we first started dating because I wasn't sure. You know, you don't know where it's going to go. And Jesse one day just kind of made it up. He's like, what's your guy? Your guy, Mr. Man. And I'm like, that's cute. That's kind of fun. And we ran with it. And it's his nickname. So why? It's not up to other people to decide what we call him. We get to decide. I don't know. Like, yeah.
2: By the way, we can't change it now because we printed it on a lanyard. It's on his literal name badge. Yeah, he has a name badge.
1: Yes.
3: And right now, if you one day were just like started talking about LaDon all the time, there's some people that would be like, does she break up with Mr. Man?
1: Oh, yes.
2: Good point.
1: And he and I have discussed, like, I'm like, babe, we need to make you a social media Mr. Man account.
3: Oh, boy.
1: Yes. We're going to run with it. Mr. Man, he has some ideas. He likes getting creative with that, so I'm letting him handle it.
2: Real Mr. Man.
1: The real. We need a blue checkmark.
3: Mr. Man for real.
2: Good one. So it's not going away.
1: In his bio, all other accounts are fake. Yeah.
2: If you ever have an email, we love compliments too, but
1: we love complaints, honestly.
2: You can send those in directly. 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Attention, Anna. We get you where you need to go. Here's Denise.
4: On northbound 75, you have an accident north of the lateral just around Paddock. They've got the right lane blocked. Traffic right now is backed up all the way back to south of the lateral, so allow some extra time in that northbound direction. The rest of Tri-State looks pretty good. 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I'm Denise Johnson. That's your traffic.
1: Thank you, Denise. We're in the low 60s this morning. We'll have sunshine today and our high is 84.
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4: What makes people stupid, and right now we have a lot of stupid people in this world. What makes people stupid, and I'm sorry, I'm just going to tell it like it is their certainty that they have all the answers.
5: Okay, what great advice from TikTok. Who needs therapy when you can just scroll and scroll? Let's go around the room. We've got three people in here, three very smart people. Anna, my co-host, our producer Jake, and me, Jesse.
6: The smartest guy in the room.
5: I didn't want to say it. Okay, let's go around the room. Let's each pick a person. I will choose Anna. Anna, how about you choose Jake, and then Jake will choose me.
7: Okay.
5: What do you think those people think they have all the answers about, which makes them so?
7: Oh, I have an immediate okay. I have an immediate answer.
8: I definitely
7: for
8: don't
7: Jake.
8: Like that. Jeez.
5: Let's start with the person that probably wants to say his the most, Jake.
7: Yes.
8: Well,
5: you wasn't expecting that.
8: This was the hardest question you've ever asked me. I'll say that much. Because there's a lot to choose from. I think it comes to your music guessing. 90s country.
5: Yeah, yeah.
8: And when yesterday in a meeting, someone was playing and testing you with movie scores, you got one wrong. And as soon as you get one wrong, you go into uber defense mode. Well, wait, no, because that's actually the album cut. And if you remember, it was actually, that's a little short. Well, I knew it was that, but you didn't play the actual theme. That was only the first part. So it's like, you're like, nope, this is why I got it wrong. It's not because I didn't know it. It's because
5: yeah, what you don't know is it continued afterwards. It's our operations manager, which is real bad. Yeah. She actually kind of got mad at me a little bit.
7: Because she was just trying to play a fun game, and you're like, bah.
5: I'm like, you didn't start with it. That's not the actual motif. I believe I used the word motif at one point.
8: That's the intro theme, not the actual theme of the show.
5: I kind of apologized in the hallway to her. And she started, I'm like, I had to cut my losses at one point. Yeah. Because anyway, so sorry, Patty. You're right. I don't like it when I can't fully explain why I made a mistake.
7: So you don't have all the answers to music, correct?
5: I'm not perfect.
7: Okay.
5: Let me say it slower so you can save this clip.
8: And you will admit when you get something wrong, but if you think you're right, and you're like, nope, I'm going to fight you to the end.
5: If I have something to prove, I'm going to try to prove it.
7: Yes.
5: I think Anna, this is kind of a broad category. So advice from TikTok today is there's a lot of stupid people in the world, and the stupid people are the people that think they have all the answers. So we're going around and telling each other what we think they're stupid for.
7: Yes.
5: Anna, maybe finances, but let me just...
7: What?
5: The category for you is you will continue to do the same thing over and over and over and over, even though you get the same result, the old insanity thing. And you're like, God, I'm just, me and Mr. Man, we got to cut down on spending. Got to cut down on spending again. I go, we've been down this path already. And you just keep doing it and doing it. And you don't like my advice. So that's kind of stupid.
7: I would agree. Or insane. Maybe both.
5: I think you think you know yourself. You'll say, Jed, I know myself. I just got to cut back for a month.
7: And yes.
5: I'm like, okay, well,
7: good luck, and then it never works. I'll just give you that. You're right.
5: Whoa.
8: Okay.
7: Sorry. I mean, you're right. Like, I do, like, money right now, I'm in a weak spot. So I'm just going to say that you're right.
8: It's a lot of you not wanting other people to know you better than you know you.
5: Oh, too. That's true.
7: Oh, I hate that. Yeah. Yeah, yes. Yeah.
5: Oh, but you were smart what you just said a little bit ago. That was good. Anna, you want to get Jake?
7: Jake.
8: I don't like this.
7: You think you know everything about spelling, grammar, and your little fun facts. Jake cannot help himself but to shout out if Jesse or someone asks like a spelling question or it's like school knowledge is what we'll call it. Like, how do you spell the capital of Georgia or whatever? And Jake's like, oh, I know the answer. And you just can't wait to shout that out. And if someone is wrong, you are just so excited to correct them.
8: I'm actually not a good speller. So I will concede that, yes, I like throwing out little tidbits, but I'm actually not a very good speller.
7: Well, you sure act like you are.
8: Well, when I know how to spell something, I'll tell you.
7: You get excited. Yeah. No, you love a good school knowledge, like, You know what I'm talking about, Jesse? Yeah. Like, if he knows, like, a fact, he's like, I know the fact.
5: And then he gets mad if we don't know. Can I just say this? What I love about Jake is that he loves big words. Like,
7: yes!
5: dichotomy is a word Jake would use.
7: That's what I'm talking
5: about. But it makes me laugh thinking that Jake doesn't know how to spell any of them.
8: That's 100% accurate.
7: And then he said, and then we're like, why did you use that word? And he's like, dichotomy is just a regular average word.
5: Everybody knows dichotomy.
7: No, it's not.
5: Apropos. Yeah. Dumb. That's advice from TikTok. Let's get you where you need to go. Here's Denise.
0: Well, good news. They cleared that accident northbound on 75. That was just around Town Street, north of Lateral. Things have cleared out there. We do have an accident westbound on 74, just west of Montana.
1: 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I'm Denise Johnson. That's your traffic.
7: Thanks, Denise. We're in the low 60s this morning. Today will be sunny and our high is 84.
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Hey, if you didn't hear the new Taylor Swift song, hold on, let me say it a little slower. If you did not hear us play the new Taylor Swift song, we will do it again because it's country. It's the first country song she's put out, we've determined, in 15 years. That's coming up. We'll do it again a little after 7. Every hour today is for the new Toy Story 5 soundtrack called I Knew It, I Knew You.

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1: Jesse, are you ready?
2: Yeah.
1: Good. Because we got a question for you out of our Truth Jar. I've already pulled it. We do this every day, and we take turns between Jesse and myself. And sometimes we like to throw our producer, Jake, under the bus and make him answer one. Jesse, what is the most manly thing about you? Now, I feel like we need to sort of explain this question a bit, because it's like, well, he's a man. Everything's manly. That's not true. Jesse's the one of the least manly men I know. So I think that's why this question is good for you.
2: I mean, I'm not out here trying to prove anything.
1: No.
2: I'll tell you that.
1: You're just a guy.
2: I'm just the way I am.
1: Yeah.
2: I have some home improvement skills.
1: Well, okay. DIY guy. What you got?
2: Have you ever changed a garbage disposal? You know, there's a couple things involved there. Plumbing and electrical.
1: And you can do that.
2: I can do it.
1: And did you do it right, or did you have to then call someone?
2: I did it. No, did it all by myself. Wow. Did it 2 years ago. I had people offering to help me. I think they didn't think I could do it. And I got it done. And that garbage disposal is going strong.
1: So tell me what that looks like. You changing a garbage, like, what are you wearing? Like, what goes into this? Like, I want you to really describe why this makes you manly, you know?
2: Oh, well, the manly part is it's a pain. Like, you have to get everything out underneath the sink. You have to get underneath and you're upside down. And then, first of all, you have to figure out how to get the thing off in the first place. I had to do a lot of research to figure out how to get a garbage disposal off. And don't think I didn't spend a ton of time figuring out what kind to buy. I ended up buying exactly what I had, the prior one, because it lasts like 15 years. So I thought that was a good
1: price. That's good fair deal.
2: Yeah.
1: But so you climb up under there and do you have like a wrench or a screwdriver? Like, what are we working with here? What kind of tools?
2: A little bit of everything. I had to have a wrench, a screwdriver. I had to go to the hardware store to buy some new tools. I hate doing that. Oof. I hate going buying things, especially if I think it's for one thing ever. Mm-hmm. The manliest thing I've ever done underneath the sink, though, is change the faucet. It is one of the worst jobs, because you are on your back under the sink looking up, and you feel like you're down there forever. And you have to keep coming back out from under the sink to get above to look to see if things are working right. It sucks. It sucks a lot.
1: So you've done a lot of sink work.
2: I've done some plumbing.
1: The manliest thing.
2: I can saddle a horse.
3: Oh.
1: I like that. That's good and manly. Is it? I'm just trying to. Oh.
2: Go ahead.
1: Lasso a fence post.
2: I can lasso. I can saddle a horse. I know how to feed horses and cattle. I grew up on a farm in Iowa. Okay.
1: You can
2: bale hay.
1: Bale hay. You can corn husk, or what do you call it? What's it called? Corn.
2: Corn I can shedding. Detassel corn.
1: Yeah, that.
2: I can. Really running into a roadblock here. I can change my tire.
1: Oh, okay.
2: Tire on a car. I'm not afraid. If I broke down on the side of the interstate, my tire blew out.
1: No problem.
2: Not a problem. I know how to take those lug nuts off, put a new tire on.
1: Uh-huh. Do you have calluses on your hands?
2: They're there. Couple.
1: Okay, your hands look a little soft. Let's see those nails. Oh, those fingernails. Haven't seen dirt in ages. When I picture like a manly man, I picture one of those guys who has like perpetual stains on his hands.
2: That's my
1: and
2: dad.
1: He just can't rinse them no matter what. Yeah. And the nails, there's always just a little dirt under there.
2: No, that's my dad.
1: Yeah.
2: My dad, his hands are permanently calloused.
1: And stained, like they just always look kind of dirty. He's clean.
2: His whole job was to put telephone poles in the ground and then climb them and hang the lines up. My dad, he was a firefighter, real farmer too.
1: It's like,
2: I don't know what happened to me.
1: You must have taken after Barb. Yeah. I think Barb's more manly. Your mom is more like manly than you.
2: This is, yes.
1: Yes. Okay, Jess, you got some qualities.
2: My dad, I could be a farmer or a painter like my mom, which is what I've been doing lately. This sucks. Thank you. That's our Truth Jar.
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4: Well, we still have an accident westbound on 74. It's right around Montana, so a heads up there. I don't see any delays. And you have a broken down vehicle westbound on 275 at 75. Now, that's over on the left shoulder. 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I'm Denise Johnson. That's your traffic.
1: Thank you, Denise. We're in the low 60s this morning. We'll have sunshine today, and our high is 84.
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0: You're waking up with Jesse and Anna on B105.

That's Florida Georgia Line. The guys that reunited on stage at CMA Fest in Nashville last night, they sang that song, Cruise. More on that coming up at Three Things You Need to Know. Also, the brand new Taylor Swift country song, if you've not heard it yet, for the Toy Story 5 soundtrack, will play at around 7:10 on B105.

0: Born and raised on the banks of the Ohio. 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And now, three things you need to know with Jesse and Anna.
1: 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There is a new movie, and it crashed the AMC app yesterday. 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
2: Oh, man. You just had a mad rush to that website.
1: Yeah, June 19th is when you can do it.
2: All right, good to know.
1: There's a biopic about Shania Twain in the works, and Shania will be the producer. It'll show her rise to fame. I really hope that it delves into like her early years and her childhood, because I know she came from nothing. And the name of it will be Shania, but we don't have a release date just yet.
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1: That is a short clip from Christopher Nolan's upcoming movie, The Odyssey. And it crashed the AMC app and caused a bunch of wait times reaching up to an hour. This was yesterday when IMAX and premium large format tickets

0: No.
1: The Odyssey, though. No, it really does look good. Let's get you where you need to go. Oh, and we've got the brand new Taylor Swift song. It's a country song from the Toy Story 5 soundtrack called I Knew It, I Knew You, and we're going to play it around 7:10. Let's get you where you need to go with Denise.
2: Well, we still have an accident westbound on 74. It's right around Montana, so a heads up there. I don't see any delays. And you have a broken down vehicle westbound on 275 at 75. Now, that's over on the left shoulder.
3: 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I'm Denise Johnson. That's your traffic.
0: Thanks, Denise. We're in the low 60s this morning. Today will be sunny and our high is 84.

0: Okay, we've got the brand new Taylor Swift song from the Toy Story 5 soundtrack. It's called I Knew It. I Knew You. We've only played it once. What did you see that you about Taylor?
1: I was just looking at Taylor's Instagram, and she posted this video of herself when she was a little girl. She's got the red cowgirl hat on and little boots, and she's like a cowgirl. And she says she's been a fan of Toy Story since she was a kid. And now for her to get to do this, a song that'll be on Toy Story 5 soundtrack, which, by the way, the movie comes out June 19th. She's like, this is just such a big deal for me.
0: Okay, let's play this song. And then I went back in time and found an interview from almost 20 years ago where I was interviewing Taylor about her song, Our Song, and it wasn't even like a number one song yet.
1: Ah!
0: Yeah. Okay, Taylor Swift, I Knew It, I Knew You.

0: Taylor Swift. First time in about 15 years, we've been able to play a brand new country song from her. Admittedly, she went to pop music in 2015, only became a bigger star. And we will never, I personally will never blame her for wanting to follow her heart. But her roots are in country, and like you can hear it there.
1: Absolutely. I love the song. And you actually got to talk to her in the beginning of her career.
0: Oh, yeah, a couple times. I was lucky enough. She was really young at the time. This was, I think, 2007. Her song, Our Song, was number 18 on the charts. It hadn't even gone number one yet.
1: Oh, my gosh.
0: What album was Our Song on? Was that on?
1: It was her debut Taylor Swift album. Yeah.
0: Here's a little bit of my conversation.
1: We need to give a little heads up first.
0: Yeah. Okay. The voice you're going to hear on here, the man speaking, is me.
1: It sounds nothing like him. And if you start cringing when you hear it, you're not the only one. It's pretty horrible.
0: And
1: I'm trying to sound older.
0: Here you go.
2: I'm just really excited. I wrote this song by myself, no co-writers. And I actually wrote it for my freshman year talent show at my high school.
3: How many different boys' names do you call out on this album? Like, you've got Drew.
2: Let me count. Okay. Are you going to count Tim
3: just
2: McGraw?
3: Just a tally. Well, you know, does Tim count?
2: No.
3: You weren't in love with Tim, though,
2: no,
3: were you?
2: No, I wasn't, but okay. It is name dropping.
3: Okay. So we have one. There's two.
2: Tim McGraw is one. Drew is two.
3: I got Drew.
2: There is Corey in a song called Stay Beautiful. There's another song on my album that I wrote about this this guy who cheated on me, and I encoded his name into the lyrics in the album.
3: Oh.
2: Like, I capitalized each letter, like, in the lyrics. Like, I would capitalize certain letters, mm-hmm. and it spelled out his name, like, a million times. So that counts as, like, four different times as I've...
3: You know they're going to catch up on this pretty soon. They're going to realize what's going on. They may want some royalties or something.
2: I think they already have. I don't really care. It's.
3: Oh, man. Well, we're so happy you're here. You're in concert tonight, Taylor Swift, and it's a sold-out show. Thank you so much, and best of luck. You're already at number 18. This will be the number one song for Taylor Swift, Our Song.
2: Cross your fingers.
0: There's two shocking things about that. She had not had a number one song, I believe, at that point. Maybe Teardrops for My Guitar, but I'm not sure. She sounds like a child.
1: Yes.
0: And I think she was.
1: She was, yeah.
0: Do the math. What was she in 2007?
4: 16 or 17, I think,
0: oh
4: right?
0: Oh, my God.
4: 16 or 17?
0: And then I sounded like a 80-year-old man. Hey, this is a Tim McGraw concert tonight. Good luck.
5: You
0: got a bright crew, young lady. Taylor Swift.
4: Look, you're in a situation in 2026, Yuck. You can look back at a very early interview that you got to do, and the biggest talking point is how weird your voice is.
1: I know.
0: We need to use AI and just make me sound like current
1: normal.
0: Jesse. That would be cool.
1: Then we could actually focus on what Taylor's saying and not your voice.
0: I know. Taylor's new song, I Knew It, I Knew You. We'll play it again right after 8 this morning on B105. Okay, we're going to take a little break from the excitement of a brand new Taylor Swift song today for your chance to win tickets to the Cincinnati Zoo on Beat the Bear.
1: You only have 20 seconds to name 10 things from the category that we give you. We'll take caller 10, 513-749-B105.
0: Let's get you where you need to go. Here's Denise Johnson.
6: Right now, it actually looks like traffic getting along pretty good out there. It is Friday, and it's always lighter, but we do have a broken down vehicle northbound on 75. It is just at the ramp there to westbound onto Ronald Reagan. You still have that accident if you're heading westbound on 74. It is just around Montana. 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I'm Denise Johnson. That's your traffic.
1: Thank you, Denise. We're in the low 60s this morning. We'll have sunshine today, and our high is 84.
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0: fight the bear.
1: Heather in Batavia, you are in to play Beat the Bear.
2: All right. The bear better run because I'm running fast.
1: Oh, Heather. All right. That's what I like to hear. You got this. You have 20 seconds to name 10 things from the category we give you. Yes, you need to run fast. That bear is chasing you. He doesn't care. He doesn't care about you or your family. He just wants to eat. If you survive, we give you 4 tickets to the Cincinnati Zoo. If you die, we'll have a funeral, so that's still kind of nice, all right?
2: Okay, got it.
3: Here we go, Heather. It's graduation season. Name 10 things you want to be when you grow up. Ready, run!
2: All right, teacher, astronaut, musician, doctor, nurse, pharmacist, an engineer, a baseball player, basketball player, football player.
1: Yes!
3: Woo! You made a lot of money in some of those jobs right there in the middle.
4: Making in the dough, girl.
2: I know. I definitely went for the higher-end jobs. I was thinking about that.
3: Very smart.
4: As you should.
3: You're very smart. You beat the bear. Congratulations.
2: All right. Yay.
1: You just won 4 tickets to the Cincinnati Zoo.
2: Okay. It's been a while. My kids are grown, so we haven't been to the zoo in a few years. That'll be exciting.
1: Oh, you'll love it.
3: Yeah.
1: It's really beautiful.
3: They've added some exhibit, like a lot of exhibits.
1: Oh, the Bear Ridge. That's a new one.
3: Yeah. Kangaroo.
2: Okay.
3: Yeah.
1: Yeah.
3: Roo Valley.
2: Hello to that bear that I outran.
3: Oh,
1: girl, go get him.
3: We're looking for the guy with his head hung low.
2: Okay.
3: Congratulations, Heather. You beat the bear. And since you did, now you get to say those famous words. So repeat after me. Say, I'm Heather from Batavia, and I beat the bear.
2: I'm Heather from Batavia, and I beat the bear.
3: We have such a busy morning. Coming up again around 8:03, we're going to play the brand new Taylor Swift country song. First country song from Taylor in like 15 years in the Toy Story 5 soundtrack. And in 1 minute from right now, you can tap the track with your B105 app to get a chance to see Kenny Chesney in Las Vegas, thanks to Queen City Harley-Davidson. Here's Denise.
5: We're actually looking pretty good right now as you're heading out around the tri-state. You have one broken down vehicle northbound on 75 right around Ronald Reagan. And the volume of traffic definitely starting to pick up, especially northbound on 71, 75 getting busier over there right around Dixie Highway heading towards the river. And keep in mind on Monday, we're going to start with all those ramp closures there in Covington downtown around the Brent Spence. So we'll have more on that coming up, but that starts on Monday. So everybody's going to have to detour around. And that's definitely not going to be fun for the next few years. 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I'm Denise Johnson. That's your traffic.
1: Thanks, Denise. We're in the low 60s this morning. Today will be sunny and our high is 84.

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2: Fridays and Mondays, we do Give Me a Compliment. 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You tell us exactly what's going on in your life, and we'll find a way to compliment you, or you could pay one forward as well. 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
3: Hello, how are you?
2: We're doing good, and the fact that you called in means you're brave. You are okay with us giving you a compliment, but you got to tell us something we can compliment you on.
3: Yeah, well, I'm kind of proud of myself. The kids are out of school for the summer, and I made them this chore list to do while I'm at work during the day. Uh-huh. And I've wanted to do this for a while. I'm excited I finally made one. Like, we're getting organized. I feel like I'm on top of things finally, like, as a mom. So, getting it
4: done. That's awesome.
2: My mom used to do that, too. And I got to tell you, even though I hated doing the chores on the list, I want to compliment you on sitting down, finding a little time to organize your thoughts, and making your life a little easier. Because, I mean, half the reason you have kids is to have them do stuff for you, isn't it?
4: Yeah. My sister's always like, I don't need a dishwasher. I have eight. I'm like, oh, dang, girl.
2: Hey, Leslie, thank you for being on Give Me a Compliment.
3: Oh, thank you guys so much.
2: You're welcome. You have a great day.
3: You too.
2: Okay, more compliments coming up in a minute. Also, if you're like, you know what, I want to write a compliment or set it up via an email, you can always do that. Make it easy. HEY at jesseandanna.com.

0: Good morning, Jesse and Anna. Give me a compliment. And I want to compliment you this morning before we move on to an
1: Thank
0: actual
1: you.
0: Compliment on the phone.
1: Give it to me.
0: Anna, your passion for music is inspiring sometimes.
1: Yes.
0: You get into music more than I do. I mean, I love music,
1: yes.
0: But you get into new music more than I do.
1: I do.
0: And I do like the new Taylor Swift song, which we'll play here again in a little bit. But you'll probably make me like it more based on how much you like it. So I just want to compliment you on being a music enthusiast.
1: And I'm just a really sweet girl.
0: Yeah, you are. let's see here. Give me a compliment. Chris, how can we compliment you?
2: I just built a treehouse for my kids in the backyard.
0: Oh. Yeah.
2: You know, I always wanted one when I was a kid, and they're out playing on it right now.
0: Hold on. Let me ask you
1: That's
0: a question.
1: Awesome.
0: I have no DIY skills at all when it comes to construction. So did you YouTube this, or did you just go out there with a hammer and hope for the best?
2: Yeah, well, yeah, kind of a little bit of both. You know, I did some research. I will say that the guys at the hardware store were really helpful. When I had them cut the wood, I just gave them specifications, and they kind of did the rest.
0: I want to compliment you on being brave and just getting out there and doing it, because
1: yeah.
0: There's a lot of tree houses in my life I haven't built because I'm scared that they'll fall down.
1: I was going to say, as long as it doesn't fall down, Chris, I think you did a great job.
2: I mean, no guarantees, but fingers crossed.
1: Okay,
0: well, maybe shore up the bottom of it for your kids' sake. Hey, Chris, thank you for being on Give Me a Compliment.
2: Yeah, have a good one. Thank you.
0: You got it, buddy. And that's really how it works. If you want a compliment, you'd let us know. We do it on Fridays and Mondays. You can send us a message to hey@jesseandanna.com. Oh, Mary.
3: This is Mary from Colleen. I'm calling for a compliment.
0: See, Ray. Yeah, what you got, Mary? Tell us a little bit about Mary from Colleen, and we will lay the praise on you.
3: I'm going to give a compliment to Jesse and Anna for always making my mornings laughters and smiles and love, because they are just awesome.
1: We love you, because Mary.
3: I love you guys too, especially because Anna's a Colleen girl. Go Cards.
1: Go Cards.
0: Wow.
1: Yes, girl. And I want to just appreciate you for hanging out in Colleen, my hometown, bringing joy to the streets of Sea Rain.
3: Colleen, go Cards.
0: Colleen. Is this how you guys greet each other in Colleen? Do you guys honk horns and roll down the windows and go, Colleen, go Cards?
1: This is how Mary and I greet each other.
3: That's right.
0: I'll
3: That's
0: see
3: right.
0: you over there at Crossroads.
1: Yeah. Chicken wings. Woo!
0: see you later, Mary.
3: Bye. Thank you.
4: Jesse and Anna on Beat.

0: killing you, Anna.
1: Yes, it is.
0: A couple days ago, you revealed something salacious about your past on the radio. And it's well known that you say your boyfriend, LaDon, Mr. Man, doesn't really listen to the show that much. Well, somehow he heard about it. And then he texted me, just me, directly, and he wanted more information, and I gave it to him.
1: Oh, my gosh. What? I don't know what I said.
0: I'll tell you. 3 minutes.

0: 105.
1: Anna's been dating a guy named LaDon for almost 2 years, come up this Thanksgiving.
2: Yeah.
1: And he does not really listen to the show that much because in the past, he's heard things about you from your past that he doesn't like. So he's kind of learned to avoid it.
2: Yes.
1: The other day, we had a whole conversation, me and you, about the time you wore a shirt at a concert that was too revealing. And you got a lot of hate when you posted the shirt online.
2: Oh, my gosh.
1: Because it wasn't very supportive. And
2: I had no bra on, and it was very low cut. The girls were just hanging low.
1: Yeah. And people were not nice to you.
2: They were so mean on Facebook about it. And I never did it again.
1: Later that day, I got a text message from your boyfriend. Oh, and he writes, so apparently, there's a photo that exists that Anna talks about that's considered risque. And I didn't know what he meant at first. I was like, it could be any multiple options.
2: No, there isn't.
1: Well, I didn't know.
2: Okay.
1: I didn't know what it was. So I narrowed it down and he goes, yep, that's the one. And I go, you want to see it?
3: Nah.
1: And he writes, absolutely. I sent it. And he writes, geez, LMAO, she was not kidding.
2: Why did he not? You know why he didn't come to me?
1: Why?
2: Because he knows that I basically told him, I don't care if you listen to the show. I don't care if you don't listen to the show. What I don't want to hear is I don't want you to put anything in my brain that will screw me up when I go on air. And now I'm second guessing. So it's like, if you have a strong opinion, don't tell me, because then I might, next time I talk on the radio, I might be like, ooh, I don't want to say anything. I won't be myself. So that's the rule. So that's why he didn't come to me, because he knew that I would get mad. And he's sneaking around. Who is listening to the show reporting back to him?
1: I thought you would be excited to know that your man wanted a risque photo of you, a little something for his personal.
2: And he could have just asked me.
1: But you just explained why that's a bad idea. You proved it right there.
3: In a private conversation that Anna and I had yesterday, she said she doesn't send those types of photos. So maybe he needed something. If you're not,
2: I do not send those pictures. Right. No, you got to be my husband.
1: What's yes. that say? You won't send him a photo like that, but you'll post it for everybody else.
2: Well, no, that one's not. I just wore a shirt. It was, I never wore it again. Not that way.
1: It wasn't the shirt's problem. It was
2: my body.
1: It
2: was my body.
1: What you didn't wear.
2: What I didn't wear.
1: Yeah.
2: A bra.
1: So anyway, a sweet relief. It's not too bad after all.
2: Here's what this leads to. Who is listening to our show and reporting to Mr. Man? And if you're listening right now, whoever you are, you little secret agent, I will find you. And we're going to get to the bottom of this. Because LaDon won't tell me.
1: It'd be funny if it was your mom.
2: I don't care who it is. I'm going to find out and I'm going to be mad.
3: Little detective over here.
2: Yes.
1: All right. There you go. Now you know, Anna.
2: Thank you, I guess.
1: You're welcome. Let's get you where you need to go. Here's Denise.
4: You're seeing some heavier traffic right now. Northbound 71, 75 on and off between 275 and the river. South 75, you're slow right at the Ronald Reagan merge. And you still have that broken down vehicle reported northbound on 75 at the ramp there to Ronald Reagan heading westbound. This traffic is brought to you by Metro. Ride Metro and get the guaranteed lowest fare. Learn more at go-metro/fare-update. I'm Denise Johnson. That's your traffic.
2: Thank you, Denise. We're in the low 60s this morning. We'll have sunshine today and our high is 84.
1: Coming up in the next couple minutes, around 8:03, we're going to play the brand new country song from Taylor Swift from the Toy Story 5 soundtrack. And then around 8:10, name that 90s country in 1 second.
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14: 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And now, three things you need to know with Jesse and Anna.
2: 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Gen Z, the latest dating trend they have is wildflowering. It encourages singles to just let romance develop naturally without labels timelines or pressure to define the relationship. And experts say wildflowering is especially best for people who rush into relationships or they fall fast. And I'm looking at you, Jesse Tack, and we don't have time for you to stand up for yourself. So let's move on to Florida Georgia Line.
1: Wow, what a tease. All right.
2: They made a huge announcement at CMA Fest last night. Well, first of all, they performed together. And then they said this.
15: First of all, God is good. Second of all, life is short. And most importantly,
1: yeah,
15: you
1: baby.
15: Always. Oh, we back, baby!
1: Yeah, they performed CMA Music Fest. The crowd went crazy. Good for them, though. Like, it's time to make some of that FGL money again.
2: Absolutely. They were just better together.
1: Mm. That's kind of like your charcuterie board says, except it says chatter together. You and your man, Mr. Man. All right, give us about 30 seconds. We're going to check traffic with Denise, and then we're going to play the brand new country song from Taylor Swift for the Toy Story 5 soundtrack.
4: Seeing a little bit of a slowdown as you're heading eastbound on Ronald Reagan between Coleraine and Hamilton. You've got a slowdown south 75 just at the Ronald Reagan merge. Things are picking up if you're heading northbound on 75 from just north of Mitchell to the lateral. North 71-75 seeing a slowdown just around Buttermilk continuing up past Dixie Highway. This traffic is brought to you by Metro. Ride Metro and get the guaranteed lowest fare.

0: Taylor Swift.
1: I knew it. I knew you. I guarantee somebody's going to be like, that's not country.
2: Oh, we've already gotten that.
1: That is very country.
2: It's
1: that
2: country.
1: Song.
2: It's because it's Taylor Swift that you have it in your mind that it's just pop music. You know what I mean?
1: That's from the Toy Story 5 soundtrack. The first country song from Taylor in, I'm going to say 15 years. By the way, that is a country radio remix exclusive to country radio. So like if you're like, where's the harmonica? If you find a different version, so keep listening. That's what we've got. The other one's pretty country too, but she guitared it up a bit.
2: Yeah.
1: We'll play it every hour today on B105.

0: hot second.
1: I don't love you anymore.
2: Let's see how we can do this morning, Jesse. This is a game we play every Friday. Name that 90s country song in 1 second, because that's all it takes for Jesse. He hears the very first second of a 90s country song, and he knows the title and the artist. Sometimes we dabble into the late 80s. Sometimes we dabble into the early 2000s. It's our game. Let us do it. Jake, our producer, has stats that Jesse cares a lot about. What do we have, Jake?
3: So far, your record, 571 correct, 89 incorrect, for an average of 87%.
4: Okay, I'm just trying to get it up to 88%. Maybe 90% one of these days, but apparently I have to be perfect till the end of time. So,
2: and I always secretly want Jesse to kind of lose because I get chicken wings if he gets less than 8 correct.
3: I don't know if that's the secret.
2: Yeah, well.
4: Yeah, you make it very clear. Okay. Here we go. Name that 90s country in 1 second. Song number one. Mark Chestnut, I Just Wanted You to Know.
5: I just wanted you to know. Sometimes I've been home at night. I left your...
4: Man, that guy is country.
2: Yeah, he is.
4: I watched this whole video the other day about how he really didn't want to record Aerosmith's I Don't Want to Miss a Thing. And Waylon Jennings talked him into it. He's like, you could sing the phone book, son. Direct quote from Mark Chestnut. Number two. I'm so sorry. Let me hit that again. I'm going to change my ways. Gary Allen, Her Man.
5: All I'm going to be is her.
2: What?
4: Wow. You know, it sounded like... Mark Wills for a second. A little Mark
2: I'm
4: Wills.
2: Shocked. Okay.
4: Here we go. Number three. I'm No Stranger to the Rain, Keith Whitley.

0: Damn.
1: Deluxe edition with background vocals from a lady named Anna Marie.
0: Oh, that's weird. I thought that was on the song, Anna.
1: Oh.
0: Number four. Martina Wild Angels.
2: Yeah.
0: A lot of drums.
2: Wild Angel. Oh, that'll get you.
1: Drums always get you.
0: Yeah, it's because there's less music-y stuff there. It's just like noise.
1: No, I get it. You got to be really good to, like, people who play the drums, I think that is one of the most impressive instruments to play.
0: Yeah, because it's your foot's doing one thing and your two hands are doing another thing.
1: And you're just hitting, like, circles with sticks is how I look. I'm like, what?
0: Whoa, you're really dumb to town.
2: Oh, boy.
1: That's wow. What my brain sees. I'm like, wow. Whoa, how do they do that?
0: I think that's a compliment for drummers, though.
1: It is.
0: Name that 90s country in 1 second. Song five. One step forward, two steps back. Desert Rose Band.
3: One step forward and two steps back. Gosh. Nobody gets too far like that.
0: Good song.
3: One step forward and two steps back.
0: Number six. Travis Tritt, Best of Intentions.
4: But I've had the best of intentions from the start.
1: Good one.
0: That is such a sad song.
1: It is. That's a song that you forget about.
0: Yeah. That was, yeah.
1: Mm-hmm. Not
0: it
1: you.
0: Came out after It's a Great Day to Be Alive. He had a little bit of a resurgence in the early 2000s.
1: Okay.
0: Travis Tritt. Number seven. Foster and Lloyd, Crazy for Leaving?
3: She's crazy.
1: Yes.
3: Believe it. I told her.
1: Hold on.
2: Foster and Lloyd? We in our system, it was Randy Crowell or whatever.
1: What? I'm going to look it up.
0: Google it, please, real quick. Let's move on to song eight. We will come back to that one. I thought that was, okay. Song eight. Lila McCann, I Want to Fall in Love.
3: I want to fall in love. I want to be there.
0: Boy, she was really trying to take down Leanne Rimes back in the day. It was those two. They kind of sound similar. What did we learn?
1: She does kind of.
2: She's Crazy for Leaving is not Foster and Lloyd. It is Rodney Crowell.
1: So Prowell? We didn't even have. We have Randy down and it's Rodney.
2: Well, still.
1: Somebody with the last name Crowell.
0: Oh my God, you're totally right. What am I thinking about then?
2: I don't know. I was confused on that.
1: Poor Rodney. We can't know.
0: Oh, Crazy Over You. Dang it.
1: But you got the song right. You just mixed it up.
2: Only it was just get half of it right.
1: So you got one wrong.
0: I missed one. Okay, number nine. Paint Me a Birmingham

0: I know what you're going to ask her, Jake. Go ahead.
1: But no, I just learned this. Did you know that this is not about the city of Birmingham?
2: No.
1: It is about a Birmingham-style house. I literally just learned this last week.
2: What's a Birmingham-style house?
1: I didn't know either.
0: Think of like ranch-style house or like Victorian stuff. A Birmingham-style house. Yes.
2: What?
0: Yeah. Uh-huh.
3: Paint me a Birmingham.
2: So paint me a house?
1: Yeah.
0: A style of a house.
2: Okay.
0: It's a lot easier than a paint me a split level.
2: I just want to think about the city of Birmingham. Okay.
0: Which is a little strange, to be honest with you. Number 10. Randy Travis, I'm forever and ever. Amen. I'm gonna love you forever. Let's sing it with Randy.
4: Forever and ever. Amen.
2: Amen.
0: Your church ways coming back down.
2: Yeah.
0: There we go. 9 out of 10. Dang it. Rodney Crowell. He's crazy for
2: that
0: leaving.
2: That was hard.
0: Well, half doesn't count. Jake, nope. Current record.
1: 580 correct, 90 incorrect. 87% still.
0: Ugh. Yikes. All right. Let's name that 90s country in 1 second. We'll play again. We play, by the way, every Friday around 8:10. If you want to see videos of Anna rolling her eyes at me, you can always see those. We only post them in one place, and that is on my social media pages because of copyright. So just look at my name, Jesse Tack, J-E-S-S-E-T-A-C-K. Let's get you where you need to go. Here's Denise.
5: Seeing a little bit of a slowdown as you're heading eastbound on Ronald Reagan between Coleraine and Hamilton. You've got a slowdown south 75 just at the Ronald Reagan merge. Things are picking up if you're heading northbound on 75 from just north of Mitchell to the lateral. North 71-75 seeing a slowdown just around Buttermilk continuing up past Dixie Highway. 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I'm Denise Johnson. That's your traffic.
2: Thank you, Denise. We're in the low 60s this morning. We'll have sunshine today and our high is 84.
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2: Hey, good morning.
1: What's your confession?
2: Oh, man. I accidentally used my roommate Aiden's toothbrush by mistake.
1: Accidentally?
2: Yeah. So, like, it was our last day at the dorm, and I was, like, packing, like, all my stuff. And I accidentally had packed my toothbrush in there, and I was just, like, lazy to go, like, I was supposed to go buy one for, like, a single day, but I was just lazy, and I just used his, and then...
1: So that doesn't sound like an accident.
3: That sounds like you did it on purpose.
1: It sounds like you lazily used your... And so let's set the record straight. You did it on purpose, and you feel bad?
2: I mean, I was just in, like, a rush, you know, and I was getting everything together, and, you know, I just didn't think it was a big deal. I was going to, like, tell him, but by the time that he... He already used it by the time that I was supposed to tell him, so...
3: Dude, doesn't that gross you out? That's, yeah. Like, that's nasty, dude.
2: I know. That's why I'm calling you guys.
1: No, I don't... Again, I don't know if you know, because at the time you went... Why didn't I just drive down the street to CVS and get a new toothbrush?
2: Look, I admit it. I'm a little lazy.
1: Okay.
3: Well, dude, Dollar Tree... Like, if it's money you're worried about, Dollar Tree is always...
1: And then you saw him using his toothbrush after you used it. You still didn't tell him. What's the reason you didn't tell him?
2: Dude, I was all like... I was, like, shocked. I didn't think it was going to happen that quick. And then it even got more gnarlier because then our mutual friend Carly found out. And then she's like, if you don't tell Aiden, I'm going to tell him. So, like, I'm, like, in this situation.
1: Okay. Well, this seems easily solved. You just call him and say, hey, this is gross. I'm sorry I did this. I was lazy. I'll try not to be lazy again.
3: But at least then he can throw it out.
2: I just feel like a bad roommate, you know? And I just want to, like, try to... Yeah. Things out, and I know that we're supposed to be moving into like a house next school semester. I mean,
1: yeah, I don't. Okay. Yeah. So he's going to be grossed out. You're going to say sorry, and you think he's just going to be okay with this? That to live with a guy that thought it was okay to share the same toothbrush as him?
3: Ooh.
2: I mean, we're like brothers. I mean, I'm just hoping that.
3: Dude, I would not. I have brothers, sisters. Nope. I have a boyfriend. I would never use anybody's toothbrush. No one.
1: Okay.
2: I know. I spaced out. I was just being lazy.
1: Okay. So we're going to play a song. We're going to take a couple minutes and then we'll come back and we'll call your roommate, Aiden, so you can tell him what you did.
2: All right. Thank you, guys.
1: Okay. Yep.
0: Jesse and Anna.

0: Jesse and Anna's Confession Calls.
1: Donnie admits he was just being lazy. He used his roommate's toothbrush because he was moving home for the summer. They dormed together at college. And he used his roommate's toothbrush because he had already packed his up. He wasn't going to tell his roommate. But, hey, Donnie, you told your friend Carly, and she was grossed out. She's like, you have to tell him, and if you don't, I'm going to. So now you're kind of forced into this. He's going to find this really gross. And what is your plan once you finally tell him?
2: Well, I was thinking, like, cause we're going to move into that new place. I'll just, like, fully stock up the fridge with groceries to try to make up for it. I mean, it's not like I feel... I'm not stoked on it. You know?
3: Should have just bought a toothbrush. Stuck in the fridge is going to cost way more than a toothbrush.
1: I mean, listen,
3: maybe a case of beer or something.
1: If a friend of mine called me and told me they use my toothbrush and they were like, I'm going to stock the fridge to make it up to you, I would think that's a nice gesture. But my very first thought would be, how do we prevent you from using my toothbrush again? So make
3: give
1: sure.
3: Give me some Listerine.
1: Yeah, make sure you have an answer to that, okay?
2: I hope the trust is still there, but yeah.
1: Okay, well, I mean,
3: it's not that serious.
1: I don't know. He's going to be grossed out.
3: It'll be fine.
1: All right, let's call your roommate, Aiden.
4: Hey,

0: Hello.
1: Hi, is this Aiden?
0: This is him.
1: Hey, Aiden, it's Jesse and Anna calling for the Jesse and Anna Morning Show on Confession Calls. This is a thing we do where people tell us a confession that they'd like to make to somebody else, and then we call that person. And today, you are the person we're calling, and it's your roommate, Donnie, that has something he wants to tell you. Can Donnie...
0: Oh, gosh, are you worried?
1: You're already worried?
2: Sort of. He said, should I be worried?
0: I said, should I be worried?
2: Sort of.
1: Yes.
0: Oh,
1: Donnie,
0: great.
1: I'm not going to... Let's not steal your thunder, God. Donnie. Tell him what you did.
3: Hey, what's up, Aiden? It's Donnie.
0: What's going on, dude?
3: Yeah, what's up?
0: Oh, man? No. I'm already hitting my head. What's going on?
3: Look, man, it's not... Look, dude, you're like a brother, man. And I always value the time that we, like, hang out and, you know, kick it and whatever. But there's something that I have to tell you, man.
0: Oh, God.
3: I used your toothbrush. And then,
0: what?
3: And then you used it.
0: What? Like, when?
3: No, I know, man.
0: That is so repulsive. I'm literally dry heaving right now. Why would you use my toothbrush?
2: Great question.
0: Okay, well, are you kidding me, bro? Like, what, of all things, my toothbrush?
3: Brother, I was packing, and then I packed my toothbrush by accident. And then I used yours thinking, I wasn't thinking, man. I just
0: what
3: used
0: the
3: it.
0: Hell?
3: And then Carly found out, kind of forced me to, like, tell you this. And I'm just trying to make
0: my
3: it up.
0: My jaw is on the ground right now. I literally am, like, puking in my mouth. That is the one thing you never use of anyone else's. You used my toothbrush.
2: Right.
3: Dude, yes. I know.
0: Dude.
1: Donnie, tell them what you're going to do to make it better.
3: Well, I was planning because we were going to get a place, right, like at the end of the semester. So I was just thinking, like, I could stock up the fridge with some food to make it up to you if you still want to be my roommate.
0: Yeah, for the whole year.
1: What'd you say?
3: I mean, if you still want to be
2: next
3: my,
2: year.
0: For the whole year, you can stock the fridge. That's
2: oh,
0: so,
2: my
1: oh,
2: God.
0: That is repulsive, man. That is, like, bro, like, that is, yeah.
1: Donnie, I told you he'd be grossed out by this, and he is, as expected. Filling up the fridge is a nice thing.
2: That's expensive.
1: But, like, how else are you going to make... Like, if I was Aiden right now, I'd be grossed out to think that you might do this again in the future. So, how can you convince him you're not going to do that?
3: Well, I was hoping that this call was going to, you know, bring the peace, you know? I want to keep our trust, you know? I feel bad for... I wasn't thinking, man. I was lazy.
2: Aiden... That's, well, yeah, lazy is a good word. Aiden, are you cool with that? I mean, he just embarrassed himself on the radio.
0: I'm like so shook right now. I was not ready for that. I mean, we're going to be living together again. Like, you know, our lease is signed. We're good to go. So, I mean, you really can't do that again. Like,
1: yeah.
0: I'm going to be looking at my toothbrush sideways now because I'm just going to be thinking, like, did he use my toothbrush? So,
1: like, no, just keep it in your room,
0: like,
1: man.
0: You can never cross that line again. That's,
1: yeah.
0: That's like beyond. So
2: Aiden gets like a little locker and just locks his toothbrush up in it in the bathroom.
0: For real. I think you can definitely stock the fridge with my choices. And and I guess, you know, it is what it is. I mean, I've drank out of the milk jug in the fridge.
2: Dude,
0: you.
2: What? You did not have to say that.
3: That's
0: maybe
3: what
0: that
3: I'm
0: makes
3: cool
0: us
3: with
0: even.
1: Brothers. Oh, listen, to that.
2: No.
1: Donnie's cool with it. He's like, whatever. You raw dog the milk jug
2: the
1: in the fridge.
2: The milk jug's raw dog, and that's better than the toothbrush.
1: Oh, Aiden, my dad used to do that, and I didn't think of anything of it.
3: Big though, when you think about it.
1: Oh, like, God, there's a lot of mouth sharing going on. But stop it, you guys. Stop it.
2: Yeah, that's. I mean.
3: Well, I called out of respect. I called out of respect, and I don't want our relationship to be. Okay.
2: That was sweet. So. Good. That
1: All
2: was
1: right.
2: nice.
1: All right. No more. None of this. You guys keep your separate ways when it comes to this stuff. Are we good, Aiden? Are you good?
0: Yeah, I guess. I guess if he's stocking the fridge, I can get past this one.
1: he's really going to make him stock the fridge.
2: Yeah,
1: I
2: know.
1: Love
2: that's
1: that.
2: Crazy.
1: I can tell you guys are friends.
2: See
1: hey,
2: you guys.
1: Thanks for being on Confession Calls.
3: Thank you, guys.
0: Yeah, thanks, guys.
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5: Watch for some slow traffic southbound on 75 just as you're approaching the Brent Spence. There's reported to be a broken down vehicle as you're heading eastbound onto Fort Washington Way or eastbound 50. You've also got a little bit of slow traffic northbound 71, 75 right around Buttermilk. South 75 right at the Ronald Reagan Merge. And you have a broken down vehicle westbound 275 right around Kentucky 212. 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Ride Metro and get the guaranteed lowest fare. Learn more at go-metro/fare-update. I'm Denise Johnson. That's your traffic.
2: Thanks, Denise. We're in the low 60s this morning. Today will be sunny and our high is 84.
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Jesse and Anna on B105, July 10th, a little over a month away. 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
1: On this episode of the Truth Jar, Anna, you are going to answer a question. We're going to do something that we normally don't do. We're both answering the same question today. So I did earlier, the question for me on the Truth Jar was, Jesse, what's the most manly thing about you? So now, Anna.
2: Oh, boy.
1: What's the most manly thing about you?
2: Oh, I got a lot, I feel like.
1: Oh.
2: I feel like I'm kind of like a manly kind of a woman.
1: You're pretty feminine, but you do have some unusual characteristics.
2: I have some moments, like just off the top of my head. I am a sloppy eater. I mean, just last night I was eating chicken wings and I caught myself licking my fingers at the table in the restaurant. I'm like, this is just trash. That's nothing.
1: No, not really.
2: That's a little manly. Maybe the fact of the way I sit sometimes, spread eagle is what they call it.
1: Man spread eagle.
2: I like to sit with I don't do it on purpose. I don't actually realize right now I'm looking down.
3: Close
2: yes.
3: Them.
2: My legs are spread. And my mom, when I was growing up, she'd always be like, sit like a lady. Cause it's funny. I love to wear dresses. So what I've started doing is wearing short. If I wear a dress, I usually have shorts underneath because I just can't take any chances. I don't even realize I'm sitting and my legs are just full spread. Is that manly? Men do that.
1: Yeah, kind of. We do. It's unladylike for sure.
2: Okay. That's
1: yeah, it is. You've got nothing though, like no like home improvement skills or like you ever like to get dirty?
2: When I ride my bike, I always feel like pretty tough when I take my bike out of my apartment and I like put the seats back in the car, load my bike in the car. Like I do it all by myself. I'm like, yeah, no big deal. If someone at the complex sees me, I'm like, yeah, I load my bike up.
1: You're a woman that takes care of things.
2: Yeah, and then I'm like, yeah, I'd go on bike rides alone.
1: You don't need... that's manly.
2: Load up the car, load up the trunk, and grab a couple waters and go for a ride. No big deal, bro.
1: So a solo day out.
2: Yeah.
1: You're like, a man.
2: I can lift heavy stuff. I have
1: all
2: a
1: borderline man stuff.
2: I have calluses on my hands.
3: Oh, okay. There you go.
1: Okay. I think we're good.
2: Do I have enough man stuff?
3: I have a question, though.
2: You guys don't seem impressed.
3: What do you, when LaDonna's around, does he do any of these things for you? Or do you completely just go, oh, take care of it all for me?
2: I have told LaDon when he's around, all feminism leaves my body.
3: All
2: of it. So I just instantly resort back to.
1: What a lucky guy.
2: To like, I'm a woman, babe. I can't do that. I can't take the trash out.
1: No, that means all. No.
2: You know, women can do everything men can do. I agree with that until I'm with LaDon and I'm like, babe, I'm just a woman. I cannot do that.
1: You meant
2: yes.
1: The feminist movement, not
2: yes.
1: Acting like a woman. Yeah. I'm like.
2: Yes, that's what I meant.
1: Okay. God, I was
2: so sorry.
1: Confused.
2: Yeah, all my feminist. Ism leaves my body.
1: No, they're just going to confuse me again.
2: Yeah.
1: That's our Truth Jar.
0: Miss a Truth Jar? 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
4: Watch for some slow traffic southbound on 75 just as you're approaching the Brent Spence. There's reported to be a broken down vehicle as you're heading eastbound onto Fort Washington Way or eastbound 50. You've also got a little bit of slow traffic northbound 71, 75 right around Buttermilk, south 75 right at the Ronald Reagan Merge, and you have a broken down vehicle westbound 275 right around Kentucky 212. 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Ride Metro and get the guaranteed lowest fare. Learn more at go-metro/fare-update. I'm Denise Johnson. That's your traffic.
2: Thank you, Denise. We're in the low 60s this morning. We'll have sunshine today and our high is 84.
5: 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My wife, my mom, and Denise Johnson with traffic on B105.
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1: Oh, heck yeah.
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1: Pizza Friday.
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0: It's Jesse and Anna. Riley Green was asked if he wants kids, and he said, not right now. He's like, I love my nieces and nephews, and I love being an uncle, but when I look at my life right now, I don't have time for kids. And sometimes that's how I feel. I'm not Riley Green, but I am a busy lady.
1: Yeah, I think you just need to be surprised with a kid and just figure it out from there.
0: Oh, there we go. Guess it's happening.
1: It can't be your decision.
0: I think I agree with that.

you still need plans this weekend, tomorrow at Jungle Gyms, the one in Fairfield, they're having the Craft Beer Festival. It's Jesse and Anna on B105. They have a bunch of local beers you can try, food trucks, entertainment. You can still get tickets at Jungle Gyms.

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0: B105 with Jesse and Anna. Kenny Chesney's going to be performing inside of the Sphere in Las Vegas, this incredible venue. It's kind of like an Omnimax theater times 10. I don't know. Might even be way more than that. But imagine what it's like seeing a concert in there with all the visuals. You can win tickets anytime you hear a Kenny song. Tap the track with the free B105 app. This goes all weekend, too. Thanks to Queen City Harley Davidson.
1: How's your mama? How you been? Girl, it's been too long.

0: One day a week, it's Jake's Roast of the Week. Jake is our producer, and his whole job is to really help out me and Anna behind the scenes. He's also on the show talking about being a dad and a husband. But Jake has access to all kinds of audio, things that could probably be used against me and you, Anna. So, Jake, do your worst. What's the roast looking like today?
1: You know, one of the common questions I get from people is, what's it like to work with Jesse and Anna? And I say, you know, it's a lot of fun. But there are times where it is very frustrating. And we had one of those times. Today, both of you are getting roasted. We tried to record something the other day, and you guys had a stubborn argument about mic levels. So if you
0: Me and Anna?
1: Yes. Please go ahead.
0: Microphone levels.
1: Yes.
0: So let's explain that real quick. Most people don't know what levels are. So
1: how loud they are. How loud.
0: Volume. Yeah,
1: volume. So just
0: okay.
1: It's more about the argument.
0: Gosh.
1: Here
0: we go. Check 1, 2, 1, 2, 1, 2.
2: Check 1, 2, 1, 2, 1, 2.
0: Oh, you're plenty fine, Anna.
2: No, he just moved it.
0: Let's try it again. I know your volume.
2: No, I'm telling you that mic in there.
0: Anna, you don't even know. I spent 10 minutes looking into it yesterday, and I tested, because here's the thing. You are loud on every mic you've been in that studio. So it's you.
2: No, Jake, Anna, didn't you see it?
0: Jake.
1: Can we just acknowledge?
0: Oh, boy.
1: You were both stubborn as can be and arguing over something silly, and then went, Jake, who's right? Jake, tell me who's right.
0: I couldn't believe that Anna was going to question my technical.
2: Start this fight back up. No.
0: I'm just saying, out of
2: the fight back up. No.
0: You know what? I'm not going to. You know what? I'm going to give up the final word. I'm a bigger man.
2: Oh, are you? Well, you are the only man. I'm a woman. So
0: sorry, Jake.
1: Okay, see, here's the thing. I'm going to take the final word. These arguments, all they do is delay our day. I have to sit there and wait for you guys to bash heads for 20 minutes, and then we can move on.
2: It sounds pretty bad when I hear it back.
1: It's bad.
2: We sound like an old, like, married couple.
1: No, that is every day.
0: Nothing ever gets solved. It's just one of us has to put our hand over, like, this conversation's over. It's very unhealthy. We do like each other, I promise. We really, really do. That's it. Wow, can't wait to go into the weekend with this baggage. Just kidding, don't care. Have a great weekend. We will talk to you Monday.
2: See ya.
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5, Grover, and there she is, Taylor Swift, with her first song for country music, country radio, since 2012 from the Toy Story 5 soundtrack. It is a pop culture moment. It's all Taylor's world. We're just living in it. And Toy Story 5 is going to be a huge movie. Whiskey drink.

Two of the NBA Finals tonight between the Spurs and the New York Knicks in San Antonio. Knicks are up a game. And then the Reds are in St. Louis for the weekend starting tonight. First pitch is 8:15. Here's Luke Bryan's latest now.

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14: 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Hey, it's Big Dave. 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

B105, and yeah, there you go. Another chance to tap that track. That one's called Carry On, and you're going to carry on your luggage to the airplane to fly to Las Vegas to see Kenny at the Sphere, because you just tapped that track thanks to Queen City Harley Davidson. 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
1: Last Friday at a show in Denver, Morgan Wallen was doing Sand in My Boots on the piano. When the piano stopped working, he had to finish it a cappella, and then in frustration flipped the piano on the stage. Well, Morgan has taken to his TikTok to sarcastically comment on the situation.
2: Hey, I just want you guys to know that right now this piano is working. That's what they told me last night.
1: This coming weekend, Morgan Wallen has two shows at Acrisure Stadium in Pittsburgh, Pennsylvania. Let's hope all the instruments are working. I'm Big Dave, and that's The Dirt on B105.
0: A spectacle far beyond your imagination. 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Disney's The Lion King.
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Grover, a little bit after 11, Friday, baby, working our way towards the weekend. Morgan up now, here's Thought You Should Know on B105.

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Your perfect country soundtrack. Anywhere, anytime.

Oh, there you go. Throwing it back with McGraw. I like it. I love it. You're going to love this. More of that throwback country, of course, coming up on my jukebox lunch and my final pair of weekend passes to the Heart of Country Music Festival. I'll be giving them away next hour. Hey.

0: Hey, happy Friday morning to you, Big Dave. Out today in Westchester, more specifically Tylersville Road, for the grand opening of the Kroger Marketplace here. 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

he's like, this guy, well, this new Kane Brown song might remind you, it does to me, and it does to Big Dave, of a Huey Lewis and the News song from like 1983. Do you remember Stuck With You or If This Is It?

Chesney, and he's going to be doing that one, probably at the Sphere in Vegas, and you could be there to see it because you tap the track on the B105 app, round trip airfare, hotel, and yes, Kenny at the Sphere. Thanks to Queen City Harley David.

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19: You've heard of pilots, you've heard of planes, but you've probably never heard of John Paul Riddle. And yet, part of America's rise into the skies traces back to people like him, with roots right here in southwestern Ohio.
20: For 250 years, America's story has been built by people like us. And many of them started right here.
19: I'm Leah, a student from Miami University, and here's a story built right here. It's the 1930s. Aviation is still finding its wings. Riddle isn't trying to be the Top Gun pilot of his day like others. He's teaching others to fly. Not one, not 10, but thousands. He co-founds what would become Embry-Riddle Aeronautical University. And when World War II calls, his programs help train wave after wave of American pilots. Because a country doesn't rise on individual flight, it rises when people learn how to lift each other. From quiet classrooms to crowded airfields to the open sky. It's thinking like John Paul Riddle that helped shape the United States into what it is today.
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There she is, Taylor Swift, back to country for the first time since 2012 from the Toy Story 5 soundtrack, I Knew It, I Knew You. It's debuting every hour today on B105, and she's kicking off the jukebox lunch. I'm Grover. Let's take it back now. This is Joe.

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Two-night hotel, round-trip airfare, we got you covered. All you got to do is keep listening for us to play Kenny, and you tap the track on the B105 app. Every time you do, it's another chance, another entry to win the

Gary Allen, that's one of his early ones. Her Man on the Jukebox Lunch. Grover, Friday, and your first stop on the summer hot list is Landing Casa del Rio. 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

B105, friend of mine on Facebook posted a picture of her at Dwight Yoakam last night, as a matter of fact. She said it was her 12th time seeing Dwight in concert. And there's one of his classics, Ain't That Lonely Yet. Why? Because it's the

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1: Hey, happy Friday. Big Dave out here at the grand opening of the Tylersville Kroger Marketplace in Westchester. Oh, my goodness, this thing's beautiful. And if you like free samples, and come on, who doesn't? Come on by, because they're all over the place. We're talking expanded aisles, kitchen place, apparel department, got a pharmacy drive-through now, tons of other fun stuff going on out here all weekend long, too, by the way, food trucks and everything. Hey, how about this? If you can guess the amount of groceries in the enormous 6-foot-tall Kroger cart, you could win a $250 gift card. How about that? Plus, all that food in the cart is going to be donated to local food pantries, so that's even better. Hey, we're at the Kroger Tylersville Road grand opening of the marketplace here until 1 with B105.
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Cole Swindell, B105, Jukebox Lunch, moments away from my final pair of weekend passes to the Heart of Country Music Festival at the Kenton County Fairgrounds, September 11th and 12th for Yes You to Win. Hang on for that. Let's go back once again for the Jukebox Lunch to the Big Dog Daddy. Rest in peace, Toby Keith. Who's that man on B105?

probably have heard by now, Garth is looking to sell his entire music catalog, and he's looking to maybe make, are you ready for this, $2 billion. He's probably already worth $500 million, I'm guessing. Wow. Hey, caller 10 right now, 749-B105. Let's do it. My final pair of weekend passes this week to the Heart of Country Music Festival. Hometown girl Carly Pierce, Justin Moore, Clint Black, Jody Messina, and more.

0: You've been trying all week to win these tickets?
1: I sure have.
0: Well, the wait is over.
1: Woohoo!
0: Caller number 10, my dear. Who is this?
1: My name is Sandy.
0: Sandy, what a way to go into the weekend. A big winner of a pair of weekend passes to the Heart of Country Music Festival.
1: I cannot wait.
0: Well, it's going to be happening at the Kenton County Fairgrounds September 11 and 12. Yeah, you're going to see Justin Moore, hometown girl Carly Pierce, Clint Black, the legendary Clint Black, Jody Messina, Shenandoah, Little Texas. You're there for it all.
1: What a lineup.
0: And you know, Big Dave has another pair. You can still win another pair this afternoon with the final flush a little bit after 5.
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Yeah, you're gonna go back. Not I go back, but you're gonna go back to Vegas, right? You've been there before. Well, we want to send you back, of course, to go see Kenny at the Sphere in Vegas with round-trip airfare and hotel with our friends at Queen City Harley-Davidson, because you just tapped the track on the B105 app, and you got another entry to win. Keep tapping all weekend long. Hardy, Church, McGraw, and Morgan Wallen.

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1: We're cranking out hit after hit with no end in sight. Don't move. 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

Well, good news for the movie theaters. The American box office eclipsed $1 billion last month, and that is a figure not reached since 2019, before COVID. We had some big movies out. Michael, obviously about Michael Jackson, The Devil Wears Prada 2, The Mandalorian and Grogu, Obsession and Backrooms. And by the way, the future looks bright. Still to come this summer, Toy Story 5, the Scary Movie reboot, and Steven Spielberg's alien flick, Disclosure Day. So people are back in the movie theaters this summer.

Well, Father's Day is right around the corner. You looking for a fun gift for Dad? I saw that Home Depot is selling King of the Hill themed WD-40 cans. The limited edition cans are available now through August 3rd.

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24: 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It's the middle of the Great Depression. A woman named Alberta Burke steps out of her house wearing crisp, white cotton gloves. She walks up to a neighbor's door and knocks. Hi, I'm Alberta Burke, and I'd like to talk to you about how you do laundry. It sounds small, almost ordinary, but at a time when businesses were guessing, she chose to listen. 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
27: Fresh new country. It's been a while,
28: but I knew it, I knew you. Hey, this is Taylor Swift, and you're listening to my new song, I Knew It, I Knew You, from Toy Story 5.

going to be one of the biggest movies of the summer, and that song, brand new Taylor Swift, I Knew It, I Knew You, is on the Toy Story 5 soundtrack. It's brand new. We just got it today. Now Shaboozy and Jelly Roll.

Yeah, well, if you were listening to Jesse and Anna this morning, you might have heard that FGL officially reunited. Like, we didn't know that was coming, but last night at CMA Fest...

Oh, what a perfect song for the weather today. Beautiful, mostly sunny and 86. Summertime, Kenny Chesney. And you tap the track on the B105 app to get yourself another entry for that trip to Vegas to see Kenny in the Sphere. Round trip airfare and hotel with Queen City Harley Davidson. You keep tapping all weekend long for more entries to win that.

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Hey, it's Grover. I got some homework for you this weekend. And you're like, come on, man, it's summertime. Well, it's fun homework. I want you to secretly record the person you live with that snores to the high heaven so you can try to win your both of you from Big Red Appliance and Mattress, a beautiful Ashelux Pro 3.0 bed, your choice king or queen, adjustable base. We got wireless remotes, massages, underbed lighting, and more. 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

we got some good sports to watch tonight if you're interested. Game two of the NBA Finals between the Spurs and the Knicks in San Antonio. Knicks are up one game. Reds are in St. Louis for the weekend. Come on, boys. They got to win. Starting tonight, first pitch is 8:15.

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Davis coming up next. He's got plenty more Kenny Chesney songs for you to tap those tracks for the trip to Vegas and the final flush a little after 5 with another pair of weekend passes to the Heart of Country Music Festival. That's up next. Big Dave.

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1: Last Friday at a show in Denver, Morgan Wallen was doing Sand in My Boots on the piano when the piano stopped working. He had to finish it a cappella and then in frustration flipped the piano on the stage. Well, Morgan has taken to his TikTok to sarcastically comment on the situation.
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1: 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Let's hope all the instruments are working. I'm Big Dave, and that's The Dirt on B105.
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B105, that is Taylor Swift. B105, yeah, that is a brand new one. We're playing at the top of the hour, every hour here on B105. It's from the upcoming Toy Story 5 movie. It's like a little country song that they're going to sing to Jessie. It's for the Jessie, you know, come on, the cowgirl in Toy Story. And that's brand new Taylor Swift. I'm loving it. Loving it a bunch. How about this? Let's get it going. Welcome to the weekend. It's the Big Dave Afternoon Show. Kane Brown is hot right now with this song. It's Woman.

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If you have a good therapist, don't refer a friend to your therapist, okay? I made that mistake. Don't do that. I had this hot young therapist, and he was really cool, you know? And my friend wanted a new therapist, so I was like, oh, you should see Brian. So she started seeing him, and I didn't hear anything about it. So after a while, I was like, how's it going with Brian? You know, is it going well? And she goes, yeah, it's going pretty well. It's just that at the end of the session, it's a little weird because he tells me how attractive I am. I was like, whoa, that is very inappropriate. And...

0: is he not telling me that? I am paying the same amount, okay?
1: Oh, the very funny Erica Rhodes, one of my new favorite comedians. And by the way, she's coming to Cincinnati area. Actually, she's going to be over in Dayton, Kentucky at the Commonwealth Comedy Club on July 24th and 25th. So I'm going to try to get over there and catch her show. She's very, very funny. Right now, we're looking at a lot of sun out there. Balmy. 83 here. I'll have that whole forecast for you coming up here in a bit. Right now, it's an Ella fella. Come on, choosing Texas on the B. Just

5 Lee Bryce, Big Dave with you. Happy Friday. Happy weekend to you. You know, you can always send me any message you want through the B105 app. Song request, whatever. That's what it's there for, right? 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Low cash now.

0: B105 and Low Cash, one of our great country music duos there, you know, Preston and Chris. And, well, another duo that looks like they had been kaput. Well, they kind of reunited last night and said, we're back, baby. Florida Georgia Line reuniting at CMA Fest in Nashville last week. There's billboards all over Nashville that say FGL. LFG. You know what the LFG. All right. So it looks like we're going to be getting some new stuff here maybe in the next year or so from BK and Tyler. All right. So bring them back. Florida Georgia Line. Come on. Right now, let's get you where you need to go. And that's off into this beautiful Friday evening and weekend. Denise Johnson, what's up?
1: You have a couple of issues this afternoon slowing you down in some areas. You have an accident northbound 7175 at Donaldson. Traffic right now is backed up to Mount Zion. And you had a chemical spill. Now, this happened around 11 o'clock this morning. It has Barrett closed at Westchester Road, so avoid the area. Southbound 75, you're slow through the Lachlan split. And then from right around Ezra Charles into Kentucky, north 75, slow from Mitchell to town. 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I'm Denise Johnson. That's your traffic.
0: Thank you, Denise. All right, start getting cloudy overnight tonight, down to 66. Chance of a few morning scattered showers tomorrow. Better chance of some late-night storms. It's going to get humid tomorrow, y'all. 84. Chance of storms and 83 on Sunday. And you kind of peek into next week. My goodness, we're going to have by Thursday and Friday of next week, highs up around 90. Ugh, I'm not ready for that yet. Come on, we'll take that 82 we got right now at B105.
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B105 and Luke Combs, Big Dave, happy Friday, happy weekend to you. Ooh, if you're wanting to tap that track to try to get someplace even hotter than it is here this afternoon, talking Vegas to see Kenny Chesney, I got your chance next. Coming up after Mr. Jason Aldean on B105.

B105 and Kenny Chesney. I'm tapping that track on your B105 app, getting you another entry in to seeing Kenny July 10th at the iconic Las Vegas Sphere. We're going to send you out there a couple of nights, accommodations, round trip airfare, of course, and tickets to the show from B105, Queen City Harley-Davidson. We'll get some more Kenny on for you this Friday afternoon right now. Ella Langley and Morgan Wallen, I Can't Love You Anymore on B105.

0: B105 Big Dave Afternoon Show. It's Coe Wetzel helping out Corey Kent there, Rocky Mountain Low. And speaking of helping out somebody, a bride-to-be, 25 hours from her marriage, went on Threads and asked her followers, hey, what's the silliest marriage advice you can give me? And boy, did people not disappoint. Here's one. It says, agree on which direction knives are put in the dishwasher. That's big. I always, if it's a steak knife, I turn it down because you don't, you know, like the pointy end down in the washer because you don't want to reach in there and grab that. But if it's like just a butter knife, I think up is good. Somebody else said, a second bathroom is worth the extra money. Definitely on that. Another one says, rock, paper, scissors to solve everything. That's only going to get you so far. Here's a good one. Someone said, never stop making up new nicknames for each other or resurrecting old ones. Very nice. And maybe the best advice she got was pick a common enemy, an annoying neighbor, Bob from accounting, the recurring UPS driver who throws packages. If you have one of those, there's much better bonding over shared gripes. Common enemies, yes. Right now, let's get you where you need to go. Denise Johnson, hey.
1: Well, we have a new accident northbound on 75 at Mitchell. They have the three left lanes blocked. So you can imagine that's going to start really backing traffic up. Right now, you're starting to slow down from right around 74. South 75, you're slow from Shepherd down to Paddock and then from the Western Hills Viaduct heading across the river into Kentucky. South 71, 75 from the river heading up through the cut in the hill. Northbound 71, 75, slow from 42 heading towards the river. You have an accident eastbound 275 at Reed Hartman. It's on the left shoulder, but traffic is slow from 75. And you also still have Barrett Road closed at Westchester Road due to a chemical spill that happened this morning. So avoid that area until they get it cleaned up. 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I'm Denise Johnson. That's your traffic.
0: Thank you, Denise. Oh, coming through the B105 app, some marriage advice from Amy Callahan. She says, if you're going to argue, do it naked. Yeah, that's a good one. I like that. Hey, here's that forecast. Getting mostly cloudy, 66 tonight. Chance of some scattered showers tomorrow morning, but late afternoon or evening storms, 84. Chance of storms, too, on Sunday, 83. We're going to feel a lot more humid out there, too, y'all. Right now, still sunshiny, 82 at the B.
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B105, that's Taylor Swift. We're playing at the top of the hour, every hour this today, because it's brand new from the Toy Story 5 movie that comes out, I should say, later this month. I knew it. I knew you. That's such a cool song. I love it. Big Dave with you. Welcome to the 4 o'clock hour. Hey, coming up, got the Snappy Tomato Pizza Dad Joke of the Week. Right now, we got a little Morgan Wallen here on B105.

0: belongs to Amy Edwards in Rising Sun, Indiana, a mother of one, but like you said, he's grown, right?
1: He is.
0: Not on the payroll anymore?
1: No, he's on his own.
0: What's that like, Amy? I wonder. All right, well, then you're ready to give us your now award-winning dad joke of the week. Let's have it, Amy.
1: Okay. Why do cows have hooves instead of feet?
0: I don't know. Why do cows have hooves instead of feet?
1: Because they lack toes.
0: Lactose. All righty. That's a thinking man's dad joke. I love it. All right, Amy, for having the dad joke of the week, you're getting a Snappy Tomato Pizza gift card. So whenever Amy's got a chance to have a pizza all to her own, what's she getting?
1: Pepperoni, sausage, extra cheese.
0: Oh, that's my kind of girl right there. I love it. All right, Amy, have a great time with your pizza. Have a great weekend. And thanks for listening to B105.
1: Thank you.
0: And keep submitting your dad jokes at B105.com. Just like Amy there, you could be next Friday's Snappy Tomato Pizza Dad Joke of the Week. You'll tell it on the show and get that snappy gift card as well. Right now, let's get you off into this weekend. Denise Johnson, how are we looking out there?
2: We have a few issues out there slowing you down. Northbound 75, you have an accident just around Mitchell. The left three lanes are blocked. Traffic right now is backed up to 74. You have an accident westbound on 74 right around the Harrison-Reibold exit. Think about the right lane blocked. Traffic is backed up to North Bend. You have a new accident southbound 71, 75 there in Kentucky right around Buttermilk. The right lane is blocked. Traffic is pretty much bumper to bumper all the way back to the river. North 71, 75 still slow from 42 as you're heading into downtown. Southbound on 71, slow from Taft to the river. South 75, you're slow from Shepherd to Paddock, and then you're slow from the Western Hills Viaduct heading across the river into Kentucky. 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I'm Denise Johnson. That's your traffic.
0: Thank you, Denise. Mostly cloudy, 66 tonight. Chance of morning showers and late evening storms, maybe overnight into Sunday. Some could be pretty strong. 84 on Saturday. Sunday, chance of storms early. It looks like 83 right now. Starting to cloud up a little bit. Still a little toasty out there, though. I like it. 82 here at the B. Reds on the road tonight after a much-needed day off yesterday, taking on the St. Louis Cardinals. 8:15. You also got NBA Finals tonight. Game 2, Knicks at Spurs. New York Knickerbockers leading that series 1-0. You watch that tip 8:30 on ABC. Right now, how about this guy, Zach John King? Something we're all about to maybe do this weekend.

Q105, August 22nd. That guy will be at Riverbend. Big Dave, happy Friday. Happy weekend to you. This girl's off and running now. After last weekend, she had opening night for her Cloud 9 tour in Columbus. It's Megan Maroney on the beat.

B105, Kenny Chesney, his new one, Carry On, Big Dave. That's what we're doing, carrying on with the Kenny Chesney Tap That track. We're not done yet. Closing in on 2 weeks of it, though. Every time you hear a Kenny Chesney song, tapping away, trying to get yourself out to see him in the iconic Las Vegas Sphere on July 10th. Round-trip airfare, couple-night hotel accommodations, all thanks to B105 and Queen City Harley-Davidson. But let's go ahead and do what I like to call flooding Dave's inbox, because you got to send me a message right now through the B105 app. I want to know, you know, roughly 2 weeks into this, rascal, how many taps you got, huh? How many kitty taps you got? Let's hear from you. Who's got the most? I'm always curious about that. Right now, it's the chief in Springsteen, the boss, right?

0: 5 Big Dave Afternoon Show, and Eric Church there, the chief, and doing another round of Let's Flood Dave's Inbox with B105 app messages here, asking you, almost 2 weeks into the Kenny Chesney Tap That Track to see him at the Sphere in Las Vegas, how many taps you got so far? You guys never disappoint. You like to show them off. You're proud of them, and we get it. We love it. Brandon says 97 Kenny songs tapped. Nicole, 129 tapped. Wow. Ross says 69 tapped. Robin says, I got 95 Kenny taps. Let's go. Oh, coming. Karen, how about this? Says, I only have 65 taps. That's probably not very much, but I do it when I can. But it is nice that we get to hear Kenny Chesney more often due to the contest. And look at this. Our fan favorite from the final flush, Leland from Highland Heights, says, I got 40. Wish it was 140. He's still got plenty of time, Leland, to catch up. And so do you. If you haven't even started, get that B105 app downloaded on your phone. It's free. And then maybe you'll be in Las Vegas to see Kenny. More on that in a second. Right now, let's get you off into that weekend. Woo, Denise, what's going on?
1: Well, the good news is they have cleared the accident northbound on 75. That was just around Mitchell. Traffic is still slow from 74, but really starting to ease up. You still have the right two lanes of southbound 71-75 at Buttermilk. They're blocked due to an accident. Traffic is pretty much bumper to bumper all the way back to the river. Plus, you're slow on southbound 75 from north of the Western Hills Viaduct heading into Kentucky. You have a new accident eastbound 275 right around Taylor Mill. They've got the right lane blocked. You're backed up to 71-75. And then you've got some slow traffic as you're heading southbound 75 through the Lachlan Split, southbound 71 from Taft to the river. Traffic is brought to you by St. Elizabeth. 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I'm Denise Johnson. That's your traffic.
0: Dang, Rachel Moreland through the B105 app's the winner in this round so far. Says she's got 163 Kenny Chesney songs tapped. You sleep, girl? What's up? Come on. Hey, mostly cloudy as we wear into the evening tonight. 66. Chance of some morning showers, a better chance of some evening and overnight storms Saturday into Sunday. Tomorrow's high, a very humid 84. Right now, it's a sunny 81 at the B.
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B105, Brother Jelly, Big Dave with you. I hope you're ready to have a great weekend. And you can keep B105 with you, you know, please. That's right. Keep hearing some Ella Langley if you do.

B105 and Morgan Wallen. Big Dave, hey, coming up at 5:10, maybe a little later today, you know, because we always have the weekend banger on a Friday afternoon. But I've got a round of the final flush coming up, and I've got yet another pair of weekend passes to the Heart of Country Music Festival coming to the Kenton County Fairgrounds on September 11th and 12th. Carly Pearce, Justin Moore, Clint Black, Jody Messina, Little Texas, Shenandoah, just to name a few. It is going to be a great couple of days of country music, and you can be there with your weekend passes for every second of it, okay? That's Final Flush coming up in the 5 o'clock hour. We got Party with Eric Church, Morgan Wallen, and Tim McGraw right now. This is MacArthur on the beat.

0: Holy guacamole. Oh, boy, listen to this. After a record avocado harvest, over 1,000 farmers in the Mexican state of Michoacan sat down to set another record. The largest bowl of guacamole in history. Yeah. Okay, so they succeeded, all right, as Guinness World Records was on hand to verify. Their gargantuan guac weighed in just short of 15,000 pounds of scoopable goodness. It took 2.5 hours to make the giant dish, which was then enjoyed by thousands of visitors during their avocado festival. And local producers were there, too, to celebrate the economic lifeblood of the region. Come on, 15,000 pounds of guacamole. I'm going to need a few hundred bags of chips, but challenge accepted. And there's your good vibes today. Oh, I think I'm going to have some guacamole at some point this weekend. Right now, let's get you where you need to go, and that's off into the weekend. Denise Johnson, hey.
1: Well, the good news is they have cleared the accident northbound on 75. That was just around Mitchell. Traffic is still slow from 74, but really starting to ease up. You still have the right two lanes of southbound 71-75 at Buttermilk. They're blocked due to an accident. Traffic is pretty much bumper to bumper all the way back to the river. Plus, you're slow on southbound 75 from north of the Western Hills Viaduct heading into Kentucky. You have a new accident eastbound 275 right around Taylor Mill. They've got the right lane blocked. You're backed up to 71-75. And then you've got some slow traffic as you're heading southbound 75 through the Lachlan Split, southbound 71 from Taft to the river. Traffic is brought to you by St. Elizabeth. CMS 5-star quality, top 12% nationwide. 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I'm Denise Johnson. That's your traffic.
0: Thank you, Denise. Clouding up as the evening progresses, 66. Maybe a few scattered showers around tomorrow morning, but the more concerning is tomorrow night into Sunday. Yeah, we could see some strong storms around here because it's going to get very humid tomorrow. High of 84. Chance of those storms early on, especially on Sunday, with a high of 83. Right now, starting to cloud up a little bit, though. Still a good amount of sun. 82 at the B.
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B105, that's a new one from Taylor Swift from the upcoming Toy Story 5 movie, a little ode to Jessie the Cowgirl. I knew it. I knew you. I love it. We've been playing that at the top of the hour all day long here on B105, but it's the weekend, and you know what I need? I need a weekend banger. We all need a weekend banger. Come on. First weekend of June. Let's get it all started right. So caller 10. 749-B105. You're going to give us a song that gets our boots scooting off into this beautiful weekend. No ballads, no love songs, no Kenny Chesney songs. I know what you tappers are trying to do, but bring it right now. 749-B105. Only caller 10 gets to pick those messages through the app. I'm not reading them right now. Come on. Waiting on the

0: go, and it is time for a weekend banger, the song that's going to get us all high-stepping into this Friday night. Rodney from Ross, Ohio, how are you, my brother?
1: I'm doing good. How about yourself?
0: I'm doing good, too. I am ready to hear it. What do you have for a weekend banger?
1: Chubby Keith, Whiskey Girl.
0: Oh, yeah. I'm going to be a little whiskey boy at some point this weekend. How about you?
1: I got a little Bush Lattes going on right now. So.
0: You out on the deck?
1: No, I'm headed out that way to see the wife. She's out in the pool.
0: What are you doing inside, man? Your whiskey girl's floating around out there.
1: I know. I'm getting her on, you know, letting her do her thing for a little bit. And then, you know, I'll work my way out there.
0: Yeah, I bet you will. All right, Rodney, here we go. Toby.

0: Oh, the big dog daddy there. Been a minute on that song. I love it. That's what the Weekend Banger's all about. Thank you to Rodney and Ross for suggesting that one today. Now get out there in the pool with your wife, brother. Put down that Busch Latte. Let's get you where you need to go. Hey, Denise Johnson, what's up?
1: We still have a few slow spots out there. If you're heading northbound, 7175, still pretty heavy from Kentucky 18 all the way to the river. Eastbound 275 from 7175 on over to Taylor Mill. South 7175, we had an earlier accident. That cleared, but you are slow from downtown pretty much all the way to 275. South 75 slow through the Lachlan Split. Then you're hitting your brakes right around Ezra Charles. North 75 from Mitchell to town. Eastbound 275 in the upper part of Loop, pretty heavy there from just around Reed Hartman, continuing over to Montgomery Road. 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I'm Denise Johnson. That's your traffic.
0: Thank you so much, Denise. Mostly cloudy as the evening progresses tonight, down to 66. Maybe a few morning stray showers tomorrow, but Saturday night into Sunday, we could see some strong storms. It's going to be kind of humid tomorrow, high of 84. Early storm chance on Sunday with a high of 83. Right now, lots of sunshine. Looking good out there. 81 at B105. Here we go.
2: Get it right. You flush. Get it wrong. You're flushed. It's time for the final flush on B105.
0: Looking for you, callers 10, 11, 12, and 13 at 749-B105. You're going to take each other on, and whomever's alone on the throne at the end of the round is grabbing a pair of weekend passes to the Heart of Country Music Festival coming to the Kenton County Fairgrounds September 11th and 12th. Carly Pearce, Justin Moore, Clint Black, Jody Messina.

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0: Get it right, you flush. 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
1: All right, we got our four contestants lined up for this Friday afternoon edition. And as always, start us off with a big old group how do.
2: How do.
3: How do.
1: All right, let's meet you. We got Joe from Erlanger. Joe, tell us about yourself.
2: This is actually supposed to be my girlfriend, but when you answered the phone, she got nervous and chucked it at me.
1: Wait, what's her name?
2: Her name's Katie.
1: The reluctant player, Joe from Erlanger. All right, here we go. Tammy from Newport, a first-timer. Tell us about yourself.
4: I'm a grandma that I enjoy Instacarting.
1: You work for Instacart, or you like to have it
4: done? I do. I work for them.
1: Where is that? Where do you work?
4: Well, I go to stores like Kroger's, Aldi's.
1: Okay,
4: and
1: gotcha.
4: Shop for people that can't.
1: That's a great thing. I love it. All right. Tom from Westchester. How about you, buddy?
5: Hey, I was actually trying to give this to my wife, and she kind of did what Joe's girlfriend did and gave it back to me. But 40 years old, girl dad, and just qualified for the Boston Marathon this past May at the Flying Pig.
1: Whoa, congratulations. Awesome. How fast did you run the Flying Pig?
5: 3:04.
1: 3:04. All righty. Here we go. Stephanie from Erlanger, tell us about yourself.
6: Oh, I'm just Krogering, getting ready for my daughter's graduation party.
1: I love it. So you're actually in Kroger right now playing the final flush.
6: Yes, I am.
1: Wow, here we go. All right. This is going to be interesting. Guys, today is National Donut Day, so we're doing the National Donut Day edition. Here we go. I'm going to ask you three questions. If you know the answer to the question, shout out your name. If I call on you and you answer correctly, you'll stay in the game, flush another contestant out. Answer incorrectly and you're flushed, okay?
6: Gotcha.
1: All right, guys. National Donut Day edition. Question number one. Shout your name loud and proud. When it comes to jelly donuts, this is by far the most used jelly flavor in that wonderful creation.
6: Stephanie
1: got through first.
6: Cherry.
4: Nope.
1: Oh, sorry, Stephanie. It's raspberry.
4: Yep.
1: Raspberry is by far is the most used in a jelly donut. I gotta say bye, girl, but good luck with your Krogering.
6: All right, thank you.
1: All right, there she goes. All right. Tammy, Joe, and Tom are still here. Are you guys ready?
4: Yes.
2: Yep. Yes.
1: When it comes to donuts, you can buy in the grocery store. This brand has the market cornered.
4: Tammy.
1: All right, Tammy, go for it.
4: Hostess.
1: Oh, Tammy, man. Oh, no, it's Entenmann's. Entenmann's donuts.
4: Oh, damn.
1: Now you know.
4: Good luck, guys.
1: All right, well, Tammy's out of here. Is this going to be a repeat of yesterday when nobody got an answer correct? This is insane. It's down to the two guys. Tom, the Boston Marathon qualifier, a reluctant player whose wife threw him the phone, or Joe from Erlanger, reluctant player whose girlfriend threw him the phone. Are you guys ready?
2: Ready.
1: Final question. What is the biggest donut chain in the world?
5: Tom.
2: Joe.
1: Tom got through first.
5: Krispy Kreme.
1: It's a repeat of yesterday.
5: Got it wrong.
1: Sorry, Tom. It's Dunkin' Donuts. Dunkin' Donuts has over 13,000 locations in over 40 countries, brother. I'm sorry, man.
5: Have fun, Joe.
1: All right. Well, congrats on qualifying for the Boston Marathon. We got to send you packing. 2 days in a row, Joe. No one got a question right.
2: I know. We were listening yesterday, and we were like, I've never heard of this happening before.
1: Well, it's happened twice. Deja vu all over again. Joe, you just got them. A pair of weekend passes to the Heart of Country Music Festival on September 11th and 12th at the Kenton County Fairgrounds.
2: Outstanding.
1: Come on by. Maybe the Knights of Columbus will be there making their little fried donuts. Oh, those are always so good. I'll see you out there, buddy.
2: All right. Thank you.
1: All righty. And programming note, we'll not be doing the final flush on Monday as I will have the day off. However, I'll be back on Tuesday, right as rain, ready to rock and roll. So be here then. Right now, let's get you where you need to go, and that's off into this weekend. Hey, Denise.
7: We still have a few slow spots out there. If you're heading northbound, 7175, still pretty heavy from Kentucky 18 all the way to the river. Eastbound 275 from 7175 on over to Taylor Mill. South 7175, we had an earlier accident. That cleared, but you are slow from downtown pretty much all the way to 275. South 75 slow through the Lachlan split. Then you're hitting your brakes right around Ezra Charles. Charles. North 75 from Mitchell to Town. Eastbound 275 in the upper part of Loop, pretty heavy there from just around Reed Hartman, continuing over to Montgomery Road. 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I'm Denise Johnson. That's your traffic.
1: Thank you, Denise. Clouding up overnight, 66. Maybe some scattered showers around tomorrow morning. But tomorrow evening into Sunday morning, we could see some strong thunderstorms. After a muggy high of 84 tomorrow, chance of storms early on Sunday, high of 83. Right now, up to 82. Lots of sunshine, nice breeze out there. Looks like a good Friday night. Right now, we got some new Morgan Wallen for you. This is Don't We on the B.

B105, well, sure, you could have a beer in Mexico, or you could have one in Las Vegas at the iconic Sphere. Watching Kenny Chesney do that song and all his other hits on July 10th, that's what we're trying to get you out there for. Yeah, anytime you hear those Kenny songs, tap that track on your B105 app and get another entry in. Right now, let's do a little riding. It's George Burge and Luke Bryan on B105.

0: B105 and Luke Combs, Big Dave. Hard to believe, what was it, like 6 years ago? We had him, he was opening for somebody at Riverbend, and he came over and did a little meet and greet at Belterra Casino Resort right there next to Riverbend. This weekend, that guy is playing back-to-back shows at Rogers Stadium starting tonight in Toronto. Then he's in Sweden, France, the Netherlands, Ireland, the UK, and July 31st through the August 2nd, three sold-out shows at London's Wembley Stadium. Wow. Wow. Follow those dreams, kids, right? Come on, let's get your final check of traffic, getting you where you need to go, and that's off into the weekend. Denise Johnson, hey there.
1: Well, heads up, you got some big issues right now. An accident southbound on 75 at Mitchell. You've got the four left lanes blocked. So only the right lane is getting by. So all that traffic is having to merge, and it's not a pretty sight from what it sounded like over the phone. So keep in mind, you're going to want to avoid that. I would use southbound 71 if you're heading towards Kentucky and avoid those delays. You do have another accident if you're heading eastbound 275 right around Montgomery Road. The left lane is blocked. Traffic is backed up to right around 42. Northbound 7175 is bumper to bumper from Kentucky 18 into downtown. South 7175, you're slow from the river all the way to 275. 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CMS 5-star quality, top 12% nationwide. 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I'm Denise Johnson. That's your traffic.
0: Thank you, Denise. Clouding up this evening into the overnight hours, 66. Maybe some light showers around in the morning, but in the afternoon, or I should say in the evening on Saturday into Sunday morning, we could see some strong storms around here. Tomorrow's high, a muggy 84. Chance of storms in 83 early, especially on Sunday. Right now, gorgeous. Sunshine, nice breeze, 82 at the B.
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B105, that's a new one from Taylor Swift. We've been playing it at the top of the hour all day, making a quick visit back to country. Thanks to her love of Jesse in Toy Story 5. That's where you're going to find that song when it comes out later this month. Talking about the movie. Right now it's Jason Aldean and his latest on the B.

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Does she have a trip to see Kenny Chesney in the Sphere in Las Vegas? I bet she doesn't. But you could. Tapping those Kenny songs, tapping those tracks on your B105 app gets you one step closer to seeing him there on July 10th. More Kenny on the way. Right now, it's Luke Bryan, his new one, Country, and She Knows It on B105.

0: because we put a brand new member in it, you know, somebody went over to B105.com and filled out their application. And today we're happy to welcome in Sage McKinney from Taylor Mill KY. Hey, Sage.
1: Hi, how are you?
0: Oh, I'm not as good as you because you're getting into that B105 Country Club. Are you excited?
1: Yes, very.
0: Well, tell us a little bit about yourself. What do you do for a living?
1: I'm honestly a stay-at-home mom, but my son plays a lot of sports, so we're always at a field.
0: Yeah, so you're a baseball mom.
1: Yes, and football.
0: So you say you've been listening to B105 forever, have four sisters who are your best friends. That's got to be pretty cool.
1: Yes, I love them.
0: And your one wish is to travel the world. So I tell you, Sage, if you could pick any place to go in the world, where would you travel to?
1: Australia.
0: Australia. That'd be nice. A little down under there.
1: Yes.
0: I love that you're out in Taylor Mill, home of Carly Pierce, which is very cool.
1: Yes.
0: Do you ever go to Nuck and Futs out there?
1: All the time.
0: Oh, I took my son Darren there a few weeks ago for the first time. He absolutely loved it.
1: They're a pretty cool place.
0: Yeah, they are. We got to get you into this country club now, Sage McKinney. So we're going to give you the limited edition B105 Country Club jersey. Cool.
1: Awesome.
0: Bigby Coffee gift card. Nice.
1: Thank you.
0: Yeah, and you get to pick the next song to play on B105. So what's it going to be?
1: Pretty Little Poison.
0: Oh, a little Warren Zeiders.
1: Yes.
0: I like it because you know what? For the longest time, I thought the first thing he said was, every now or in a bath at times. I thought he was talking about taking a bath. I was like, what's up with that?
1: Oh, my goodness.
0: All right. Well, let's do it. Let's get Sage McKinney into the B105 Country Club. What do you say?
1: Thank you so much.

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1: Big day with your Friday night update. Well, after a much-needed day off yesterday and hopefully a stern talking to from Tito Francona, our Reds begin a six-game road trip tonight. And it begins with three in St. Louis, taking on the Cardinals. First pitch tonight, 8:15. And it's also game two of the NBA Finals. New York Knicks in San Antonio to take on the Spurs. 8:30 tip on ABC. The Knicks leading that series 1-0. I'm Big Dave. Have a great weekend. And come on, Reds. Let's do this.
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0: Dallas, Big Dave about to bounce out of this weekend. We could see some clouds rolling in tonight, 66. Storms tomorrow night into Sunday, high Saturday and Sunday in the mid-80s and humid, too.
1: Driving through town, just my boy and me, with a Happy Meal in his booster seat. 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
1: Last Friday at a show in Denver, Morgan Wallen was doing Sand in My Boots on the piano. When the piano stopped working, he had to finish it a cappella, and then in frustration flipped the piano on the stage. Well, Morgan has taken to his TikTok to sarcastically comment on the situation.
2: Hey, I just want you guys to know that right now this piano is working. That's what they told me last night.
1: This coming weekend, Morgan Wallen has two shows at Acrisure Stadium in Pittsburgh, Pennsylvania. Let's hope all the instruments are working. I'm Big Dave, and that's The Dirt on B105.
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love it. I think it's great. Let me tell you, my daughter is 7 years old, obsessed with that song. And it's country too. Taylor Swift, a country song. Her latest, I Knew It, I Knew You, B101.

Yes. Yes. Boy, how many entries you got now to go see Kenny Chesney at Sphere in Las Vegas? Keep tapping that track on the B105 app. Anytime we play Kenny, get another entry.

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You could win Tim McGraw tickets. He's going to be at Riverbend August 27th.

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1: 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And damn well you miss me too.
2: 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B1

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1: 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Everything is hotter when the
0: sun goes down. Whenever you hear a song from Kenny Chesney, open the B105 app and tap that track, and you'll qualify to win a trip to see Kenny inside the mind-blowing Las Vegas Sphere, courtesy of Queen City Harley-Davidson.
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Tell you what, already lots of requests for this one. So I'm going to be playing this one a few times tonight. Ella, Morgan, I Can't Love You Anymore. It's on B105.

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1: 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Let's go, baby.

Jenny Roll to Dan and Shay. Just having a great time playing your country favorites. Helping you get your country on tonight. It's B105. Nick Rivers, want to say thank you. First responders, fire, police, EMS, nurses, every one of you, heroes.

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